0: this year's finals. Last year's minor premiers went down to the Knights 30-24. Stewart says he'll make changes for this week's trip to face the Cronulla Sharks.
1: I'll play some young blokes who I want to look at for next year, give them an opportunity. I'll see how second grade's going in regards to their position on the table and if they can make the five.
0: Meanwhile, the Sharks' five-game winning streak has come to an end, upset 24-16 by the Dragons. The Women's Tour de France has been won by Demi Vollering after she claimed the ninth and final stage. It's the second time the Dutch rider has won the race. And in the AFL, Collingwood has locked in its finals place following a 19-point win over West Coast in Perth. Meanwhile, the GWS Giants' hopes of making the wildcard weekend are all but over after a 2-point loss to the Suns. And that's the latest news update from the Capital Radio newsroom. I'm Tia Priest-Willamott.
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2: 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Winter road conditions.
5: Transport for New South Wales would like to advise Kosciuszko Road caution chains are required from Prussian Creek to Perisher. Gathaca Road caution, snow on the road from power station to the village. Alpine Way Road is over to Thredbo. Beyond Thredbo caution, snow on the road. Chains may be required from the Cascades to the Wattles. Stone Mountains Highway caution, slush on the road from park boundary to Denison's Chain Bay. Chains are required from Denison's Chain Bay to Cumberland Ranges. Not suitable for heavy vehicles without chains. The Link Road Selwyn Snow Resort caution, snow on the road. Chains are required. Not suitable for heavy vehicles without chains. Way Tumarumba to Selwyn, caution snow on the road, chains are required, not suitable for heavy vehicles without chains, and Coomera Brown Mountain Road is open. Keep it here for the latest winter road updates.
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5: Cloudy conditions today, expecting a high chance of rain and snow falling above 1,200 metres. Tomorrow, partly cloudy conditions, some showers expected. Similar conditions for Wednesday and Thursday morning, frost expected and a mostly sunny day throughout. Ginnabines reaching your top tomorrow of 8 after night's low of 1 degree tonight. Coomera's top tomorrow is going for a top of 12 after night's low of minus 1. And Canberra dropping to 1 degree tonight, climbing to a top of 12 tomorrow.
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5: 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The Weather Bureau advises there's a 95% chance of snow till 6 p.m.
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0: Vice Malone and Morgan Wallen here on Snow FM. Your morning continues with a song from an album called The Art of Loving, which is not just about romantic love, but also friendships as well as self-love.
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0: Hey, Tab Fan, Eric Turner with Written in the Stars here on Star FM. 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As easy as that, within 5 seconds, you have got yourself down to win $5,000. You get to that just after you intro reports. Good, Bruno Mars up next. It's just the way you are.
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0: Transport for New South Wales would like to advise Kosciuszko Road caution chains are required from Prussian Creek to Perisher. Gathaca Road caution, snow on the road from Power Station to the village. Alpine Way Road is over to Thredbo. Beyond Thredbo, caution, snow on the road. Chains may be required from the Cascades to the Wattles. Snow Mountains Highway, caution, slush on the road from Park Boundary to Denison's Chain Bay. Chains are required from Denison's Chain Bay to Cumberland Ranges. Not suitable for heavy vehicles without chains. The Link Road, Selwyn Snow Resort, caution, snow on the road. Chains are required. Not suitable for heavy vehicles without chains. Way Tamarumba to Selwyn, caution snow on the road, chains are required, not suitable for heavy vehicles without chains, and Coonabrown Mountain Road is open. Keep it here for the latest winter road updates.
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0: But Draggers with On Top of the World. Hey, happy Monday morning here on Snow FM. Still to come, we have got an Aussie icon. And, well, she just teamed up for the first time with another icon, Madonna, released just last Friday. We're going to have her on, but first, let's play this one. It's Noah Kahan in a few minutes' time with The Great Divide. 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

0: In just a tick here on Snow FM, we're going to get a word from Budgie Baker on the snow report. And then after 11, the latest in your news, sport, as well as your weather for the start of the week. 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
1: Snowy Hydro, building Snowy 2.0, Australia's biggest battery right here in the Snowy Mountains.
9: This is Budgie Baker, and that snow is really blowing in. It's going to be windy, so it's going to definitely be a day. Just to check what lifts are open and looking for those protected runs, and let's hope you find some. Everything today will depend on the wind and the snow falling. Selwyn Mountain Crew have been out assessing the conditions, and New Chum Chair now spinning for the skiers and boarders. More may open as the day goes on. All depends on Mother Nature. Charlotte Pass, Guthrie Double Chair, Cozzie Triple Chair should be open to the top. Pulpit Tea Bar, Basin Bomber spinning as well. First timers jumping on the cozy carpet for all their fun. Perisher lifts will be going on hold as that weather moves in. Air and International should be okay. Front and Centre Valley surface lift probably the go. There'll be some lifts in Blue Cow, some in Smig, and a couple in Guthiga. Threadboat, wind and visibility, lifts on hold. Only Friday flat open at the moment. And lifts being affected by the wind is just going to be the norm for the rest of the day.
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10: From the Capital Radio Newsroom, good morning. I'm Tia Priest-Willamott. New South Wales police say testing has now revealed that what was thought to be a body stuffed in a suitcase is not human remains. A major investigation was sparked after two men made the discovery by a road near Goulburn, with wet weather hampering investigators at the scene. Police Superintendent Linda Bradbury says they have now confirmed there was no human body inside the suitcase, but would not be drawn on what was actually inside.
11: Not at this stage. We are still undertaking more forensic work to identify what they are, but we can identify that they're not human.
10: Disability advocates are raising their concerns about NDIS changes that they believe will reduce services women rely on. A Senate committee is expected to hand down a report on the government's NDIS bill later in the week. Women with Disabilities Australia Chief Executive Sophie Cusworth says women will bear the brunt of the change.
12: As women with disabilities who will be facing tighter access and cuts to support under the scheme, as people who provide the majority of unpaid care in Australia, and as women working across the disability sector who might face reduced hours and greater employment insecurity.

0: if we want to turn this thing around and have a future for this country, we better get back to educating our children.
1: And the communist leader of Vietnam is making engagements in Sydney today before visiting Canberra to meet with the Prime Minister. Fuel, trade and China are expected to be among the items discussed when Anthony Albanese sits down with President Tso Lam. Vietnam is a top buyer for Australian coal, iron ore and aluminium. The race for the NRL's top four is heating up following the Dragons' upset win over the Sharks 24-16. League legend Brad Fittler has told Nine it was a disastrous day for the Sharks, but one that the struggling Dragons will remember.
2: They haven't had an incredible season, but to see those young blokes fight like they did, Hamish Stewart was outstanding, and I think, you know, everyone at Jubilee went home pretty happy.
1: Meanwhile, Raiders coach Ricky Stewart has conceded his side is now out of the running for the finals after being defeated by the Knights 30-24. And Bangladesh will need a drastic turnaround in form ahead of the first test against Australia starting in Darwin on Thursday. The tourists bowled out for just 54 in their sole warm-up match. And that's the latest news update from the Capital Radio newsroom. I'm Tia Priest-Willamott.
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6: Transport for New South Wales would like to advise Kosciuszko Road caution, slash on the road from Swiggins Holes to Perisher. Guthaga Road caution, snow on the road from Power Station to the village. Alpine Way Road is over to Thredbo. Beyond Thredbo, caution, snow on the road. Chains may be required from the Cascades to the Wattles. Stone Mountains Highway, caution, slash on the road from Park Boundary to Denison's Chain Bay. Chains are required from Denison's Chain Bay to Cumberland Ranges. Not suitable for heavy vehicles without chains. The Link Road Selwyn Snow Resort, caution, snow on the road. Chains are required. Not suitable for heavy vehicles without chains. Elliot Way Tamarama to Selwyn, caution, snow on the road. Chains are required. Not suitable for heavy vehicles without chains. And Coonabrown Mountain Road is open. Keep it here for the latest winter road updates.
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6: Cloudy conditions today, expecting a high chance of rain and snow falling above 1,200 metres. Tomorrow, partly cloudy conditions, some showers expected. Similar conditions for Wednesday and Thursday morning, frost expected and a mostly sunny day throughout. Jindabyne's reached your top tomorrow of 8 after night's low of 1 degree tonight. Coomer's top tomorrow is going for a top of 12 after night's low of minus 1. And Cam dropping to 1 degree tonight, climbing to a top of 12 tomorrow.
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6: 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The Weather Bureau advises there's a 95% chance of snow till 6 p.m.
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6: You might know her from a high school... 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

0: Sam Smith and Kim Petras with Unholy. Hey, it's your Monday morning here on Snow FM. Soon to come, an artist who's always seems to be living their best life.
1: I'm not always on holiday. 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
0: It's a pretty great, good way to look at it. She's going to be up next. It's after this one from Love, All for Nothing.

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0: As Joy was at our son, thanks for keeping it here on Snow FM. Hey, what's something you do, you know, weekly, monthly, you do without even thinking about it? 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Let's get the Snow Mountains best music going, though. Just after your winter road reports, it's Avicii. 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
1: 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Winter road conditions.
0: Transport for New South Wales would like to revise Kosciuszko Road caution, slush on the road from Spiggins Holes to Perisher. Guthaka Road caution, snow on the road from Guthaka Power Station to the village. Alpine Way Road is open to Threbo. Beyond Threbo, chains may be required from the Cascades to the Wattles. Stone Mountains Highway caution, slush on the road from the park boundary to Denison's Chain Bay. Chains are required from Denison's Chain Bay to Cumberland Ranges, and the road is unsuitable for heavy vehicles without chains. The Link Road Salem Snow Resort, chains are required. Road is unsuitable for heavy vehicles without chains. And Elliway, Tumbarumba to Selwyn, chains are required, and road is unsuitable for heavy vehicles without chains. And Kumina Brown Mountain Road is open. Be here for all the latest winter road updates.
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0: Glen Banda, Anne-Marie, Sean Paul with Rockabye here on Snow FM 97.7. Hey, I'm pretty sure this afternoon, Monday afternoon rolls around, you need a little bit of a pick-me-up. 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

0: Thanks, keeping it here on Style FM. The latest from the Capital Newsroom, the news, sport as well, as you were there in just a few minutes' time. Then we're putting you in a good mood for your afternoon. Starting off with Bomb Sinclair. Yeah, yeah, yeah. Up next.
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5: This is Budgie Baker. It's windy and snowy out there, don't need to tell you that. There's a lot of snow blowing around though, and it is creating some nice stashes. If only you could get to them. Keep checking what lifts are open and looking for those protected runs. Everything today is just depending on the wind and how the snow falls. Derwent Mountain crew have been out looking at what's going on. New Chump Chair now spinning for the skiers and boarders, and more may open as the day goes on. All depends on Mother Nature. Charlotte Pass, Guthrie's Double Chair, Cozzy Triple Chair now on hold, but the Pulpiti Bar, Basin Pommer is okay for everyone. First timers riding the Cozzy Carpet for their fun. Perisher lifts are on hold all over the place. Erin International are okay. Front and Centre Valley surface lifts are probably the go. There are some surface lifts open in Blue Cow, some in Smigs, and only the Blue Calf T-Bar in Guthaga. Threadbow, wind and visibility has the lifts on hold, and it's only Friday flat at the moment with the Easy Does It Chair and some road runners. And lifts being affected by the wind is just going to be the norm for the rest of today.
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6: From the Capital Radio Newsroom, I'm Alex Stockerty. Police in New South Wales say testing has now revealed that what was thought to be a body stuffed in a suitcase is not human remains. A major investigation was sparked after two men made the discovery by a road near Goulburn, with wet weather hampering investigators at the scene. Police Superintendent Linda Bradbury says they've now confirmed there was no human body inside the suitcase, but would not be drawn on what was inside.
7: Not at this stage. We are still undertaking more forensic work to identify what they are, but we can identify that they're not human.
6: Westpac says home loan applications have dropped about 20% in the June quarter following the release of the federal budget. The major lender has also reported a $1.8 billion net profit over the period. Both major parties are playing down the latest opinion poll, which shows dwindling support for both Labor and the Coalition. News poll reveals the government's primary vote is down to 29%, while the Coalition is struggling on 18%. One Nation is on par with Labor among the surveyed voters. At least half of those who have participated in a new medical check program say they've improved their health as a result. A report has looked at the outcomes of the almost 500,000 Shane Warne legacy health checks delivered since the program's inception. La Trobe Health Services Chief Executive Ian Whitehead says the program has prompted people to make healthier choices.
8: Areas that they took action on were things like healthier dietary choices, increased physical activity, reduced alcohol consumption, gave up smoking, joined a

0: 84.1% in the June quarter, up 4 percentage points compared with the same time last year. Checking sport, and the Papua New Guinea Chiefs have announced another star signing for their first NRL season, with Penrith's four-time premiership winger Brian Tao signing for 3 years from 2028. In AFL, and Adelaide key forward Taylor Walker has announced his retirement, finishing up at season's end after 19 years in the competition. And American Michael Brennan has won the PGA Tour's Wyndham Championship by 3 shots at Sedgefield Country Club in North Carolina. That's the latest news update from the Capital Radio newsroom.
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1: 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Winter road conditions.
3: Transport for New South Wales would like to advise Kosciuszko Road caution, slush on the road from Smiggins Holes to Perisher. Guthaka Road caution, snow on the road from Guthaka Power Station to the village. Alpine Way Road is open to Threbo. Beyond Threbo, chains may be required from the Cascades to the Wattles. Stone Mountains Highway caution, slush on the road from the park boundary to Denison's Chain Bay. Chains are required from Denison's Chain Bay to Cumberland Ranges, and the road is unsuitable for heavy vehicles without chains. The Link Road, Selwyn Snow Resort, chains are required. Road is unsuitable for heavy vehicles without chains. And Ellaway, Tumbarumba to Selwyn, chains are required, and road is unsuitable for heavy vehicles without chains. And Kumina Brown Mountain Road is open. Be here for all the latest winter road updates.
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3: Snow, FM, weather. Cloudy conditions this afternoon, high chance of rain, and snow expected to fall above 1200 metres. Tomorrow, partly cloudy day with some showers expected. Wednesday, similar conditions, and Thursday, some frost in the morning with mostly sunny conditions throughout. Shinnerbines reach your top tomorrow of 8 after night's low of 1 tonight. Coomera's top tomorrow reaching 12 after a low of minus 1. And Canberra dropping 1 degree tonight, climbing to a top of 12 tomorrow. 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
3: 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The Weather Bureau advises there's a 95% chance of snow till 6 p.m.
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0: Joe with End Beginning for your Monday afternoon on Snow FM. And there was quite a rumour we were going about at the start of the year before Harry Styles came out with his album, that Joe could be one of his opener on tour. And when asked about it, this was his response.
1: Great, sure. Okay, I'll do it. You guys can set that up. Okay. You guys got connections with that?
2: Yes.
1: Okay. I'm excited for his new album. I'm excited to hear new music.
0: And what a great album it ended up being. Now, unfortunately, that didn't come to be, but we can cross our fingers and hope that one day that crossover does happen. And in the meantime, let's play some Harry Styles. Here it is, Dance No More.

0: Pitbull with Don't Start the Party here on Snow FM. This next song started out as a breakup song, but kind of had a little bit of a happy story. After divorcing her husband in 2008, she wrote this as a bit of a joke and then even got him to star in the music video without him even knowing what it was about. And then just a couple months later, they were back together. So maybe this was their couple's therapy. Don't know. Things up next is So What? 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
0: Transport for New South Wales would like to advise Kosciuszko Road caution, slush on the road from Smiggins Holes to Perisher. Guthaka Road caution, snow on the road from Guthaka Power Station to the village. Alpine Way Road is open to Thredbo. Beyond Thredbo, chains may be required from the Cascades to the Wattles. Stone Mountains Highway caution, slush on the road from the park boundary to Denison's Chain Bay. Chains are required from Denison's Chain Bay to Cumberland Ranges, and the road is unsuitable for heavy vehicles without chains. The Link Road Selwyn Snow Resort, chains are required. Road is unsuitable for heavy vehicles without chains. And Elliway, Tumbarumba 2 Cell, when chains are required, and road is unsuitable for heavy vehicles without chains. And Kumina Brown Mountain Road is open. Be here for all the latest winter road updates.
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0: 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Hey, thanks to Love and Local. Shop the Snowies. $5,000 is up for grabs. Whether it's maybe getting some new tyres from Cooper Tyres, maybe it's treating yourself with a little coffee at Wild Bromby Cafe or Snowy Mill, maybe a little dinner at Cuisine at Oaks Lake Crackenback Resort. Well, you shop there, you can scan the QR code and put yourself right in the draw to win $5,000 with just a few weeks left. Snowy's best music continues this afternoon. Taylor Swift up next, Elizabeth Taylor.
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1: 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Building Snowy 2.0, Australia's biggest battery right here in the Snowy Mountains.
6: This is Budgie Baker. It's windy and snowy out there, don't need to tell you that. There's a lot of snow blowing around though, and it is creating some nice stashes. If only you could get to them. Keep checking what lifts are open and looking for those protected runs. Everything today is just depending on the wind and how the snow falls. So when Mountain Crew have been out looking at what's going on, new chum chair now spinning for the skirs and borders, and more may open as the day goes on. All depends on Mother Nature. Charlotte Pass, Guthrie's double chair, Cozzie triple chair now on hold, but the Pulpa T-Bar, Basin Pommer is okay for everyone. First timers riding the Cozzie carpet for their fun. Perisher lifts are on hold all over the place. Erin International are okay. Front and Centre Valley surface lifts are probably the go. There are some surface lifts open in Blue Calf, some in Smigs, and only the Blue Calf T-Bar in Guthaga. Threadbow, wind and visibility has the lifts on hold, and it's only Friday flat at the moment with the Easy Does It chair and some road runners. And lifts being affected by the wind is just going to be the norm for the rest of today.
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8: From the Capital Radio Newsroom, I'm Alex Stockerty. The Reserve Bank Board is meeting over the next 2 days to discuss its next interest rate move. Most economists believe rates will remain on hold at 4.35%. Westpac is the latest major lender to report a drop in the number of mortgage applications. Opposition leader Angus Taylor says the government's budget measures are sapping confidence.
9: Whatever the decision is tomorrow, interest rates are too high for hard-working Australians. And we see people with a mortgage paying over $30,000 more than they were before Labor came to power. Interest rates are too high, and that's because inflation is too high.
8: An investigation has been launched after a number of drones breached the airspace of an Australian defence hub. It's believed multiple drones were recorded flying in restricted airspace above the Williamtown RAAF base near Newcastle. Defence says it is aware of the reports but does not comment on...

0: earlier to discuss the incident. New South Wales police says remains found in a suitcase in the state's south are not human. Two men raised the alarm after finding the item on the side of the road southeast of Goulburn, sparking a major investigation. Investigators haven't confirmed what was inside, but it is believed to be a doll. Four more teenagers have been charged with murder as part of investigations into the death of a man in Logan last month. A total of eight men aged between 17 and 19 have now been charged over the 21-year-old man's death. New researchers found broccoli could help treat an incurable progressive disease. A naturally occurring compound in the vegetable may treat the rare genetic condition Friedreich ataxia. It causes neurons in the brain and spinal cord to deteriorate. Checking sport and in NRL, the PNG Chiefs have announced another big signing for 2028 with Panthers winger Brian Ta'o inking a three-year deal. In AFL, the GWS Giants' hopes of making the wildcard weekend are all but over after a two-point loss to the Gold Coast Suns in Canberra. And Sydney FC has moved through to the quarterfinals of the Australia Cup with a 4-2 win over the Roar in Brisbane. That's the latest news update from the Capital Radio newsroom.
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4: Transport for New South Wales would like to advise Kosciuszko Road caution, slush on the road from Smiggins Holes to Perisher. Guthaka Road caution, snow on the road from Guthaka Power Station to the village. Alpine Way Road is open to Threbo. Beyond Threbo, chains may be required from the Cascades to the Wattles. Stone Mountains Highway caution, slush on the road from the park boundary to Denison's Chain Bay. Chains are required from Denison's Chain Bay to Cumberland Ranges, and the road is unsuitable for heavy vehicles without chains. The Link Road, Selwyn Snow Resort, chains are required. Road is unsuitable for heavy vehicles without chains. And Ellaway, Tumbarumba to Selwyn, chains are required, and road is unsuitable for heavy vehicles without chains. And Kumina Brown Mountain Road is open. Be here for all the latest winter road updates.
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6: Snow FM weather.
4: Cloudy conditions this afternoon, high chance of rain and snow expected to fall above 1200 metres. Tomorrow, partly cloudy day with some showers expected. Wednesday, similar conditions. And Thursday, some frost in the morning with the most sunny conditions throughout. Jindabyne's reached your top tomorrow of 8 after night's low of 1 tonight. Coomera's top tomorrow reaching 12 after a low of minus 1. And Canberra dropping to 1 degree tonight, climbing to a top of 12 tomorrow. 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
4: 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The Weather Bureau advises there's a 95% chance of snow till 6 p.m.
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0: 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Still to come in a few minutes, an artist who has a bit of a musical superpower, I guess you could call it.
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0: 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It's a paradise and it's a war zone. 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
1: 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Winter road conditions.
0: Transport for New South Wales would like to advise Kosciuszko Road caution, slush on the road from Smickers Holes to Perisher. Guthaka Road caution, snow on the road from Guthaka Power Station to the village. Alpine Way road is over to Threadbo. Beyond Threadbo, chains may be required from the Cascades to the Wattles. Stone Mountains Highway caution, slush on the road from Kiandra to Cumberland Ranges. The Link Road Selwyn Snow Resort chains are required. Road is unsuitable for heavy vehicles without chains. And Elliott Way Tumbarumba to Selwyn chains are required. Road is unsuitable for heavy vehicles without chains. And Kumita Brown Mountain Road is open. Keep it here for the latest winter road updates.
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0: Lewis Capaldi with Survive here on Style FM. He'll be headlining a festival in December here in Australia. But in just a few months' time, a little bit before December, Daryl Larson's coming down under, doing a big tour in October. It's going to play for you just after 2 o'clock news, sport and weather.
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1: 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Australian energy starts right here in the Snowy Mountains.
5: This is Budgie Baker. It's windy and snowy out there, don't need to tell you that. There's a lot of snow blowing around though, and it is creating some nice stashes. If only you could get to them. Keep checking what lifts are open and looking for those protected runs. Everything today is just depending on the wind and how the snow falls. Derwent Mountain crew have been out looking at what's going on. New Chum Chair now spinning for the skiers and boarders, and more may open as the day goes on. All depends on Mother Nature. Charlotte Pass, Guthrie's Double Chair, Cosie Triple Chair now on hold, but the Pulpit Tea Bar, Basin Pommer is okay for everyone. First timers riding the cozy carpet for their fun. Perisher lifts are on hold all over the place. Erin International are okay. Front and Centre Valley surface lifts are probably the go. There are some surface lifts open in Blue Cow, some in Smigs, and only the Blue Calf Tea Bar in Guthaga. Threadbow, wind and visibility has the lifts on hold, and it's only Friday flat at the moment with the Easy Does It Chair and some road runners. And lifts being affected by the wind is just going to be the norm for the rest of today.
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6: From the Capital Radio Newsroom, I'm Alex Stockerty. Both major parties are playing down the latest opinion poll, which shows dwindling support for both Labor and the Coalition. News poll reveals the government's primary vote is down to 29%, while the Coalition is struggling on 18%. One Nation is on par with Labor among the surveyed voters. An investigation is underway after a number of drones breached the restricted airspace of a defence hub in New South Wales. Personnel at Williamtown RAAF base near Newcastle were reportedly told to close the blinds to protect sensitive information. Shadow Defence Industry Minister Philip Thompson says the minister needs to answer questions to put minds at ease.
7: Having a swarm over a base, were they DJI ones? Were they the Chinese-made but not to be used drones that would collect all of our data and send back to China? Was it that drone? Was it a bad actor? Like, we don't know.
6: Police in New South Wales say testing has confirmed no human remains were inside a suitcase found by the side of the road near Goulburn, despite initial fears. Investigators say after initial inquiries, forensic testing has confirmed there was no human body inside. ASIC is celebrating financial services removals and restrictions reaching their highest level in the past 5 years. More than 114 individuals and business were removed or restricted from providing financial and credit services in the last 12 months. Chairperson Sarah Court says these are some of the government body's most effective powers.
8: They can often be deployed more swiftly than or ahead of court action, which allows ASIC to step in early to remove high-risk operators from the market, to protect consumers, investors and small businesses.
6: A large contingent of Western Australian firefighters have been sent to the United States to help more than 80 wildfires burning across the country. 46 of the state's most experienced firefighters will join more than 150 others from Australia and New Zealand on the 35-day mission. Also making news, the Reserve Bank Board is meeting over the next 2 days to discuss

0: first test against Australia starting in Darwin on Thursday. The tourists were bowled out for just 54 in their sole warm-up match. And Dutch rider Demi Vollering has won the Tour de France Femme for the second time. That's the latest news update from the Capital Radio newsroom.
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4: Transport for New South Wales would like to advise Kosciuszko Road caution, slush on the road from Spigen Holes to Perisher. Guthaka Road caution, snow on the road from Guthaka Power Station to the village. Alpine Way road is over to Threadbow and beyond. Stone Mountains Highway, caution, slush on the road from Coyandra to Cumberland Ranges. The Link Road, Selwyn Snow Resort Road is open. Elliot Way, Tumrumba to Selwyn Road is open. And Comita Brown Mountain Road is open. Keep it here for all the latest winter road updates.
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4: Cloudy conditions this afternoon, high chance of rain and snow expected to fall above 1,200 metres. Tomorrow, partly cloudy day with some showers expected. Wednesday, similar conditions. And Thursday, some frost in the morning with the mostly sunny conditions throughout. Ginnivan's reach your top tomorrow of 8 after night's low of 1 tonight. Coomera's top tomorrow reaching 12 after a low of minus 1. And Canberra dropping to 1 degree tonight, climbing to a top of 12 tomorrow. 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
4: Checking the Snow FM Snow Watch, the Weather Bureau advises there's a 95% chance of snow till 6 p.m.
2: Snow.
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4: 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He's just finished 6 out of 6 nights in Mexico. He's going to play next. It's Harry Styles. Right now, Zara Larsson, MNEK, with Never Forget You. I used to.

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0: Lead single from Olivia Rodrigo's third studio album is Drop Dead here on Snow FM. 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I'm yours. And in a few minutes' time, after your Winter Road Reports, open up your plans. It's a great throwback. 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
0: Transport for New South Wales would like to advise Kosciuszko Road caution, slush on the road from Swiggan Holes to Perisher. Guthuk Road caution, snow on the road from Guthuk Power Station to the village. Alpine Way road is open to Threadbow and beyond. Snow Mountains Highway caution, slush on the road from Kyandra to Cumberland Ranges. The Link Road, Selwyn Snow Resort Road open. Elliway Tumbaramba to Selwyn Road open. And Coonabrown Mountain Road is open. Keep you here for all the latest winter road updates.
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0: Blaze No Fan for Snowy's Best Music, which continues in a few minutes' time with these two guys. A song that actually took 10 years to make. Back in 2015, they teamed up, started this song, and then, you know, their lives got busy and everything, you know, happened with their careers. And then 10 years later, they're like, you know what? Let's go back to that. Let's find the old hard drives. Let's finish it off. And with that one, it's Martin Garrix, Ed Sheeran with a repeater. Up next.
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1: 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She could be releasing some new music, maybe an even new album on the way, maybe towards the end of this year. And speaking of, apparently, she's Beyonce's teaming back up with Destiny's Child. They could be releasing some new music as well. Beyonce with Sweet Dreams just after your 3 o'clock news and weather.
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6: 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Well, snow came and so did the wind, and that made for some restrictions as to where you could actually ski or board today. So on Snow Resort, they had new chums chair spinning, some nice fresh snow to enjoy. 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Well, it got the well-rugged up skiers and boarders to the top until they went on hold late morning. That left the Basin Pommer and Pulpa T-Bar, though, for the skiers and boarders. 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Erin International kept spinning. Smeeks, Blue Cow and Guthaga lost some of their chair lifts, so you were restricted where you could position yourself. Frebo hit hard with everything heading up the mountain on hold, and just the Easy Does It chair and some snow runners on Friday flat open. It's going to continue into the night, so let's hope there is more snow on the way.
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7: From the Capital Radio Newsroom, I'm Alex Stockerty. Recent delays and disruptions at Sydney Airport are being described as unacceptable by the Commonwealth Government. Since Friday, hundreds of flights have been delayed at Kingsford Smith Airport amid staffing challenges. The Federal Transport Minister says she's spoken with the head of the Federal Air Traffic Agency to discuss air traffic controller rostering practices. An investigation is underway into reports multiple drones breached the restricted airspace above a defence hub near Newcastle. It's understood the drones were recorded above the Williamtown RAAF base, and some personnel were told to close the blinds to protect sensitive information. Defence says it's aware of the reports but does not comment on specific matters for operational reasons. Police say they'll make contact with two men who found a suitcase in the New South Wales south after officers confirmed it did not contain human remains. The discovery near Goulburn sparked a homicide investigation, but it has now been confirmed the luggage actually contained a doll. Superintendent Linda Bradbury says the men were distressed when they raised the alarm.
8: They were affected yesterday, and we will be in touch to let them know that, you know, there was not human remains.
7: The opposition is urging the Prime Minister to make a personal apology to his Japanese counterpart. Anthony Albanese used a podcast to talk about a couple of melons he was gifted by Sanae Takaichi during her visit to Australia. When describing the gift, he made hand gestures next to his chest. Deputy Liberal Leader Jane Hume says it's offensive.
9: I think that those comments have been roundly condemned. I mean, they were grubby, they were inappropriate.
0: And if you offend a woman, you should apologise to that woman. You should apologise personally, not in a statement. I think that the Prime Minister owes the Prime Minister of Japan a personal apology.
7: Four more teenagers will appear in court charged over the alleged murder of a man in Logan, south of Brisbane. A 21-year-old was found with critical head injuries last month and later passed away in hospital. Four people had previously been charged.

0: four-time Premiership winger Brian Tao will depart the club at the end of the next season, signing for the PNG Chiefs. That's the latest news update from the Capital Radio newsroom.
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1: 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Winter road conditions.
4: Transport for New South Wales would like to advise Kosciuszko Road caution, slush on the road from Swiggin Holes to Perisher. Guthuk Road caution, snow on the road from Guthuk Power Station to the village. Alpine Way road is open to Threadbow and beyond. Snow Mountains Highway caution, slush on the road from Kyandra to Cumberland Ranges. The Link Road, Selwyn Snow Resort Road open. LA Way, Tumbarumba to Selwyn Road open. And Coonabrown Mountain Road is open. Keep you here for all the latest winter road updates.
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5: Snow FM weather.
4: Cloudy conditions this afternoon, high chance of rain and snow expected to fall above 1,200 metres. Tomorrow, partly cloudy day with some showers expected. Wednesday, similar conditions. And Thursday, some frost in the morning with the mostly sunny conditions throughout. Tunabine's reaching your top tomorrow of 8 after night's low of 1 tonight. Coomera's top tomorrow reaching 12 after a low of minus 1. And Canberra dropping to 1 degree tonight, climbing to a top of 12 tomorrow. 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
4: 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The Weather Bureau advises there's a 95% chance of snow till 6 p.m.
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4: 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Every night.

Carmen Oak, we're spinning around, and when it comes to clocking off and heading back home after work, we've got Will and Woody to keep you company from 5. Right now, Imagine Dragons, Bad Liar.

0: Ray with Where's My Husband here on Snow FM. 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Thanks to Love and Local Shop, the Snowies. 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Up next with Lady Marmalade.
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0: Transport for New South Wales would like to advise Kosciuszko Road caution, slush on the road from Smiggan Holes to Perisher. Guthuk Road caution, snow on the road from Guthuk Power Station to the village. Alpine Way Road is open to Thredbo and beyond. Storm Mountains Highway caution, slush on the road from Kyandra to Cumberland Ranges. The Link Road Selwyn Snow Resort Road open. Ellingway Tumbarumba to Selwyn Road open. And Coonabrown Mountain Road is open. Keep you here for all the latest winter road updates.
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0: Muses Underscore Desires. Thanks for having me here on Snow FM. It's your Monday afternoon. And we're going back to 2015 with this one. It's Paloma Faith, and she really took, you know, getting back at your ex to another level.
1: So I had this billboard put up at the end of this ex's street. Every day for months, he had to, like, go there and be like, oh.
0: Ooh, digging that knife in. Like this. It's Paloma Faith up next. Like don't love can hurt like this.
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0: Tom Grant, how does it feel? Thanks for keeping it here on Snow FM. The latest news snow reports up in a few minutes. Then it's your 4 o'clock winter road reports as well as your news and weather. And Bruno Mars on the way with I Just Might.
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6: This is Budgie Baker. Well, snow came and so did the wind, and that made for some restrictions as to where you could actually ski or board today. So in Snow Resort, they had new chums chairs spinning, some nice fresh snow to enjoy. Other lifts were on hold. We'll just wait and see what happens tomorrow there. Charlotte Pass, Guthrie double chair, Cossie triple chair. Well, it got the well-rugged up skiers and boarders to the top until they went on hold late morning. That left the Basin Pommer and Pulpa T-Bar, though, for the skiers and boarders. Cossie Carpet looking after the first-timers and all the kids. Perisher, four resort areas open. Plenty of lifts on hold, though, all over the place. Surface lifts were your friend today. Protected areas around Front and Centre Valley were the best. Erin International kept spinning. Smeeks, Blue Cow and Guthaga lost some of their chair lifts, so you were restricted where you could position yourself. Trebo hit hard with everything heading up the mountain on hold, and just the easy does it chair and some snow runners on Friday flat open. It's going to continue into the night, so let's hope there is more snow on the way.
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7: From the Capital Radio Newsroom, I'm Alex Stockerty. The Reserve Bank Board is meeting over the next 2 days to discuss its next interest rate move. Most economists believe rates will remain on hold at 4.35%. Westpac is the latest major lender to report a drop in the number of mortgage applications. Opposition leader Angus Taylor says the government's budget measures are sapping confidence.
8: Whatever the decision is tomorrow, interest rates are too high for hard-working Australians. And we see people with a mortgage paying over $30,000 more than they were before Labor came to power. Interest rates are too high, and that's because inflation is too high.
7: An investigation has been launched after a number of drones breached the airspace of an Australian defence hub. It's believed multiple drones were recorded flying in restricted airspace above the Williamtown RAAF base near Newcastle. Defence says it is aware of the reports but does not comment on specific matters for operational reasons. The Australian Transport Safety Bureau says a probe into a near-plane collision at Sydney Airport is not about attributing blame but on improving processes. A Jetstar plane nearly crashed into a Qatar Airways aircraft as it was being towed on the tarmac. A ground controller and a tug operator have since been stood down. The ATSB's Chief Commissioner Angus Mitchell has told Nine they're working to establish all of the facts.
9: And was anything else happening at the same time? Was there anything that was distracting any of the crews or up in the tower? Was there something in the tower that potentially complicated matters?
7: The Federal Transport Minister is due to meet with the Chief Executive of Air Services Australia to discuss the incident. New South Wales police says remains found in a suitcase in the state's south are not human. Two men raised the alarm after finding the item on the side of the road southeast of Goulburn, sparking a major investigation. Investigators haven't confirmed what was inside, but it is believed to be a doll. Four more teenagers have been charged with murder as part of investigations into the death of a man in Logan last month. A total of eight men aged between 17 and 19 have now been charged over the 21-year-old man's death. New researchers found broccoli could help treat an incurable progressive disease. A naturally occurring compound in the vegetable may treat the rare genetic condition Friedreich ataxia. It causes neurons in the brain and spinal cord to deteriorate. Checking sport, and in NRL, the PNG Chiefs have announced another big signing for 2028 with Panthers winger Brian Tao inking a

0: to Parramatta. Guthuk Road caution, snow on the road from Guthuk Power Station to the village. Alpine Way, road is open to Thredbo and beyond. Snow Mountains Highway caution, slush on the road from Kyandra to Cumberland Ranges. The Link Road, Selwyn Snow Resort Road open. LA Way, Tumbaramba to Selwyn Road open. And Coonabrown Mountain Road is open. Keep you here for all the latest Coonabrown updates.
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2: Snow, FM, weather.
0: Cloudy conditions this afternoon, high chance of rain and snow expected to fall above 1,200 metres. Tomorrow, partly cloudy day with some showers expected. Wednesday, similar conditions. And Thursday, some frost in the morning with the mostly sunny conditions throughout. Ginnivan's reach your top tomorrow of 8 after night's low of 1 tonight. Coomera's top tomorrow reaching 12 after a low of minus 1. And Canberra dropping to 1 degree tonight, climbing to a top of 12 tomorrow. 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
0: 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The Weather Bureau advises there's a 95% chance of snow till 6 p.m.
3: Snow.
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0: So to come on Snow FM, an artist named after another famous artist, James Taylor. He's going to play next. Just after this one from Bruno Mars.

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We've got Beck and Jack waking you up for your Tuesday morning. Right now, it's the latest from Somba with My Body Isn't Ready. It's

0: Lady Gaga on Style FM 97.7. $5,000, all thanks to Love on Local Shop, the Snowies. 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
0: 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Then the Snowy Mountains Best Music continues. 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
0: Transport for New South Wales would like to advise Kosciuszko Road caution, snow on the road from Spigen Holes to Perisher. Guthuk Road caution, snow on the road from Guthuk Power Station to the village. Alpine Way road is open to Thredbo and beyond. The Snow Mountains Highway caution, slush on the road from Kyander to Cumberland Ranges. The Link Road Selwyn Snow Resort, Elliott Way, Tumbrumba to Selwyn, both roads are open. And the Coomera Brown Mountain Road is open. Keep it here for all the latest winter road updates.
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0: 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The Snow Mountains Best Music continues with someone who I just think, you know, music was just bound to happen for her.
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0: 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Superstar Ariana Grande up next. 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

0: too long, and we've got the boys, Will and Woody, driving you home this afternoon from 5. First, we're going to take a look at the Capital Newsroom with the latest in your road reports, news and weather. And we've got Glass Animals up next for Heat Waves.
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1: 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Australia's biggest battery right here in the Snowy Mountains.
6: This is Budgie Baker. Well, snow came and so did the wind, and that made for some restrictions as to where you could actually ski or board today. So on Snow Resort, they had new chums care spinning, some nice fresh snow to enjoy. Other lifts were on hold, and just wait and see what happens tomorrow there. Charlotte Pass, Guthrie double chair, Cossie triple chair. Well, it got the well-rugged up skiers and boarders to the top until they went on hold late morning. That left the Basin Pommer and Pulpit T-Bar, though, for the skiers and boarders. Cossie Carpet looking after the first-timers and all the kids. Perisher, 4 resort areas open. Plenty of lifts on hold, though, all over the place. Surface lifts were your friend today. 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Erin International kept spinning. Smigs, Blue Cow and Guthaga lost some of their chair lifts, so you were restricted where you could position yourself. Fribo hit hard with everything heading up the mountain on hold, and just the Easy Does It chair and some snow runners on Friday flat open. It's going to continue into the night, so let's hope there's more snow on the way.
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7: From the Capital Radio Newsroom, I'm Alex Stockerty. The Reserve Bank Board is meeting over the next 2 days to discuss its next interest rate move. Most economists believe rates will remain on hold at 4.35%. Westpac is the latest major lender to report a drop in the number of mortgage applications. Opposition leader Angus Taylor says the government's budget measures are sapping confidence.
8: Whatever the decision is tomorrow, interest rates are too high for hard-working Australians. And we see people with a mortgage paying over $30,000 more than they were before Labor came to power. Interest rates are too high, and that's because inflation is too high.
7: An investigation has been launched after a number of drones breached the airspace of an Australian defence hub. It's believed multiple drones were recorded flying in restricted airspace above the Williamtown RAAF base near Newcastle. Defence says it is aware of the reports but does not comment on specific matters for operational reasons. The Australian Transport Safety Bureau says a probe into a near-plane collision at Sydney Airport is not about attributing blame but on improving processes. A Jetstar plane nearly crashed into a Qatar Airways aircraft as it was being towed on the tarmac. A ground controller and a tug operator have since been stood down. The ATSB's Chief Commissioner Angus Mitchell has told Nine they're working to establish all of the facts.
9: And was anything else happening at the same time? Was there anything that was distracting any of the crews or up in the tower? Was there something in the tower that potentially complicated matters?
7: The Federal Transport Minister is due to meet with the Chief Executive of Air Services Australia to discuss the incident. New South Wales police says remains found in a suitcase in the state's south are not human. Two men raised the alarm after finding the item on the side of the road southeast of Goulburn, sparking a major investigation. Investigators haven't confirmed what was inside, but it is believed to be a doll. Four more teenagers have been charged with murder as part of investigations into the death of a man in Logan last month. A total of eight men aged between 17 and 19 have now been charged over the 21-year-old man's death. New researchers found broccoli could help treat an incurable progressive disease. A naturally occurring compound in the vegetable may treat the rare genetic condition Friedreich ataxia. It causes neurons in the brain and spinal cord to deteriorate. Checking sport, and in NRL, the PNG Chiefs have announced another big signing for 2028 with Panthers winger Brian Tao inking a three-year deal. In AFL, the GWS Giants' hopes of making the wildcard weekend are all but over after a two-point loss to the Gold Coast Suns in Canberra. And Sydney FC has moved through to the quarterfinals of the Australia Cup with a 4-2 win over the Roar in Brisbane. That's the latest news update from the Capital Radio newsroom.
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0: Transport for New South Wales would like to advise Kosciuszko Road caution. Snow on the road from Spiggins Holes to Perisher. Guthaka Road caution. Snow on the road from Guthaka Power Station to the village. Alpine Way Road is over to Thredbo. Beyond Thredbo, chains are required from the Cascades to the Wattles. Snow Mountains Highway caution. Slush on the road from Kyandra to Cumberland Ranges. The Link Road, Selwyn Snow Resort Road is open. Elliot Way, Tumaramba to Selwyn Road is open. And Coomina Brown Mountain Road is open. Keep you here for the latest winter road updates.
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0: Snow FM weather. Cloudy conditions this afternoon. High chance of rain and snow expected.

0: advises there's a 95% chance of snow till 6 p.m.
1: Australia. You know what time it is. It's time for something big. It's time for something bold. It's time for something sexy.
2: DJ Rick.
3: Oh, yeah. The DJ national tour of DJ Will.
4: Yes.
3: Finished on Saturday night in Townsville.
4: Well, club. On Sunday morning.
3: Whoa.
4: In Townsville. Yeah,
3: we were out past 12 p.m.
4: Just.
3: No. We kicked it all night, baby.
4: Come on,
3: we kicked it all night. I rocked up to that airport.
4: Sexy Daz wanted to kick it all night, but we certainly didn't.
3: No, I was very tired. I actually struggled to stay up for your set, if I'm being honest. But if you haven't heard, and how could you have heard? I mean, unless you were in the club, you haven't heard how DJ Will finally went at his ultimate challenge. Is he good enough still to DJ the clubs?
4: Full club. I mean, we'll play you. I mean, I think you can go to the DJ Will SoundCloud, and the set from Club 237 is live on the SoundCloud, so you can hear the full thing there.
3: Huge.
5: The hot, sweaty, sexy mix.
4: The hot, sweaty, sexy mix. And it was hot, it was sweaty. I'm not sure if it was sexy. I wouldn't say that.
3: You were, mate. You were up there with your fake tan. You were looking great, no doubt about it.
4: But it was definitely loud. There was a lot of people in there. They'd been at the races all day. And just to give you guys a little teaser, we've actually ripped the mic feed from the mixer in the club. You can hear how loud it is because listen to Woody trying to introduce me.
3: Yo, yo, yo.

0: God, my ears are still hurting from that. I was literally yelling. Anyway, if you want to know why we're doing the national tour and how Will went, stay with us. Let's go to a song.
1: Yeah.
0: We play you actual audio from the gig itself. Also, probably going to dip into a few things that happened before the gig.
1: Hundo, I think this is a good chance. 360 feedback on how you went as a manager in Townsville. I've got a few notes.
0: I nailed it.
1: Got a few notes.
0: I organised a lot. I nailed it.
1: You vanished when we got there.
0: It's Will and Woody. Play. Snow. F.

0: Will and Woody, hope you're having a wonderful drive home. Yes, we were at Club 237 in Townsville on Saturday night. Yeah. Woods wrapping up the national tour.
1: For those that are just joining the journey, yes, I organized a huge DJ national tour for you, Wilbur, because you used to be an amazing DJ. I used to see you. We used to do, you know, Brekkie Radio, and I'd say, see you later at 9 a.m. on a Friday. And I don't know what you did for 3 days, but you were just club, club, club, club. You were everywhere. And then you had kids, things slowed down a little bit, and you haven't DJed for a while.
0: It's been a while.
1: So I want to put you back out there, baby. So I organized this huge national tour for you.
0: Yep.
1: I mean, it's been a phenomenal week. For mine, it's been a great success. I'll quickly run over the gigs we've done. Under-14 soccer training. Unbelievable. Still getting messages saying how amazing that was. Best training session ever has been thrown around. Number two, the 6 a.m. cafe gig. That one didn't go that well. You got pulled off the decks after 10 minutes. It's too loud. Get that. But it all culminated in Club 237, as we've talked about. This club is huge. There were like queues around the corner. But before we get to the club, I know there's been a lot of accusations from you in particular, Will, but also a lot of people listening thinking that I haven't been a very good DJ manager through this entire thing. I've taken all that on board, and I took that all that on board to heart, really.
0: Yeah.
1: On the Friday before we left for Townsville.
0: Okay.
1: So I just want to go over just the amazing things that I did in the lead up to the gig. So firstly, I bought a suit.
0: Do you want to maybe you go through your version of events?
1: Yeah.
0: And then I'll go through mine.
1: But my version's just fact.
0: Sure.
1: And everyone should know that.
0: Well, we'll do that. We'll do your version, then we'll do mine.
1: Okay.
0: Yeah.
1: I bought a suit.
0: Yeah.
1: A lot of people said I look like a schoolboy or someone from Jehovah's Witness.
0: Yep.
1: Not necessarily what I was going for, but I bought that for you. Actually, when we checked into the hotel, this elderly couple were in the lift and they said, hey, there's some dirty wine glasses in our room. Can you grab them? It's like, I don't work here. Anyway, but I still bought that for you.
0: Yeah,
1: okay.
0: Yeah.
1: Number two.
0: Yeah.
1: I knew you'd be a bit tired because usually you're going to bed early because you're a dad now.
0: Yeah.
1: So I made you an extraordinary drink. Okay. Here's a little bit of audio of the concoction that I put together for you for your DJ set. Mm-hmm.
2: So a big issue tonight might be Will's fatigue. He's not used to being up so late. So we're going to make him a very special concoction to get him firing on the decks. Cool electrolyte drink for DJs. Firstly, no dose. Lots of energy. All of them. Chuck some Red Bull. Are they dissolving? Perfect. Then sip, just in case he's feeling a bit sick. And then obviously, Oxy Shred. This would actually be really young. Like, it's a nice colour. I'm just not sure if there's enough energy in the drink.
1: So I added some powdered coffee to it as well, just on the way out. So all in all, it costs $63, that drink.
0: Wow.
1: Just so you know, it's not all about money, but $63,
0: wow.
1: No money.
0: Cool.
1: And you only had two sips.
0: Yeah.
1: So that's disrespectful.
0: Right.
1: The other thing I organised, obviously, you want to arrive at your finale of your national tour with style.
0: Mm-hmm.
1: I organised a limo for you, mate. Have a listen to this.
3: Look at what we got here. Oh, yeah.
4: Making a limo to the gig.
5: We could just walk.
4: No, we're going to catch a limo.
5: That's like 100 metres away.
4: Don't care. We're going to do a few laps of the block.
5: Okay.
4: Wave to people from the window.
5: All right, great.
4: The DJ Will, baby.
5: Nice.
4: How do you reckon Beyonce gets to her gigs?
5: Helicopter?
4: No, limo.
1: Big thanks to Dave, who organised that free of charge.
0: Wasn't free charge. I had to say a credit line to the camera and take a photo with him.
1: That's true. Dave loved that.
0: My feedback.
1: Sure. Far away.
0: So first of all, yes, you rocked up in a suit looking like a Mormon or Papa from Stranger Things, if anyone's seen that.
1: Very strange.
0: It was a two-leg flight on the way up, which I thought was weird. Like, just fly me direct, bro. If you're spending money on a limo, spend the extra $500 on a direct flight. Okay. Two-leg flight with a two-hour layover in Brisbane. Didn't buy me lunch. Got your own lunch. Went and got rolled. Rice paper rolls by yourself.
1: Yeah.
0: That was a bit strange.
1: Yeah, no, fair enough.
0: I'll just leave you alone. I also want to know what you did on the flight. I'm pretty sure I saw you take a sleeping pill and then you just passed out the whole time.
1: I needed my Z's, man. You know, I was feeling sick at
0: I spent the whole flight, like, actually focusing on the set. Auto-queuing, figuring out where the loops are, getting the tracks down.
1: Yeah.
0: No help from you.
1: You always say leave the
0: Also, you were in premium economy. I was in normal economy.
1: Well, I needed to sleep. I needed to sleep because I'd been working all week. That's just the way it is, mate.
0: When we got there, you vanished. because you said your football team was playing. So you got someone to pick you up
6: from
0: the hotel and drive you to one of the breakfast announcers' house. Adam. Hey, Adam.
1: Yeah. At Adam's house. Adam's apartment. Watch the D's.
0: Watch the D's.
1: You know that's important to me.
0: And then I'm pretty sure you went on the chair with him afterwards because I didn't see you until 7 o'clock and you looked drunk.
1: With D's had a big win. I wasn't drinking. I was high on life. But yeah, so we kicked on after the win, obviously, because it was exciting. Ended up in Stu's apartment. That got a bit wild. but then, mate, I was there for the gig.
0: So what you've done is you've rocked up, and then you mixed me a magic potion, which felt like you were behind the eight ball and needed to give me something because you've been out the whole afternoon partying while I'd been focusing on something.
1: Yes.
0: You mixed me a magic potion. You organized a limo for 100 meters.
1: Yes. Well, we did a few laps of the block. And I showed you off a billboard that I organized. They apparently, because of an error, we were on a billboard all through Queensland.
0: Listen to your voice. You sound cooked.
1: I'm sick because I've been working my ass off.
0: No, because you absolutely sent it. You took the opportunity to get to Townsville.
1: I'm sober. Now, up next, let's hear how the gig went, though. Okay? Because this isn't about me.
0: Did I bring it together? Did I bring it together?
1: Did we nail the finale? It's up next.
0: Woody.

0: Will and Woody, I hope you're having a wonderful drive home. We're fresh. Well, not fresh. Well, one of us is fresh after they took their dog job professionally. Played a full hour set at Club 237.
1: Yes. As the finale of your national DJ tour, which I organised. Blood, sweat and tears.
0: I think you just
1: that.
0: Thought
1: I'm
0: when
1: now.
0: You got there, you were like, great, I've done my job. I've got you here.
1: Yeah.
0: Now I can check out. You took a sleeping pill on the plane, saw that.
1: Yeah,
0: didn't think
1: fresh.
0: I saw that. Passed out.
1: Had to be fresh.
0: In a three-piece suit. Got there, vanished to go and watch your football team and then went on a bender with one of the breakfast hosts. Yeah. Didn't see you.
1: Yeah.
0: Until the gig started.
1: Yeah. Fully get all
0: so
1: those
0: all
1: criticisms,
0: of those,
1: which you've aired. You,
0: lots of questions.
1: We've aired that. We'll take that offline for the next gig because there will be more gigs, my friend. I do want to quickly say, the reason I organised this national tour for you is because you used to be an amazing DJ. You were hitting all the clubs, right? You were the next big thing. People were saying, is he the next Getter? Is he Tiesto's protege? Yeah, this isn't jokes. These aren't jokes. This is what the Australian media was saying.
0: It was in Perth. It was in the Western Australian. Front cover.
1: 100%. But it was honestly either Dom Dollar or Will McMahon. That's where it was at.
0: Yeah.
1: And that's that. Sonny was going to push someone.
0: 15 years younger than me. But
1: whatever.
0: Yeah.
1: Whatever.
0: Not sure
1: anyway,
0: he was born.
1: Anyway, you had kids.
0: When I was in Perth.
1: Whatever.
0: Yeah.
1: You chose to have kids.
0: Yeah.
1: DJ went away. So I organised this national tour for you to
0: did,
1: get you back on track. Now, it all culminated in Saturday night. Yes, I got a little bit... I was nervous.
0: Excited.
1: Man. I got a bit excited in the afternoon.
0: Yeah.
1: My AFL team was playing, so I went to go and watch that with a new friend, Adam. Okay? But I got there.
0: You should have seen him. He literally... We got to the hotel, Annalise, and he just started running away.
1: I didn't run.
0: You did. You ran. You had a backpack on.
1: It was three-quarter time.
0: You had a backpack. You didn't bring a change of clothes. You knew you'd be going all night.
1: I brought
0: and I yelled to him, and I was like, where are you going? And he goes... The D's are on. And I was like, well, where are you going? Because the AFL wasn't on in Townsville. They were only showing NRL at the pubs. So he's like, oh, I'm going to Adam's house.
1: Yeah. And Adam was like, I've got vodka in the freezer. And I was like, not important, Adam. I've got a gig tonight. Anyway,
0: outrageous behavior.
1: So let's go to the gig. Because
0: let's go
1: the
0: to
1: first
0: gig.
1: Thing I want to say about the gig
0: what do you
1: is
0: want to say?
1: I just want to say that my other role was obviously to pump up the crowd before he went on.
0: Yeah.
1: So to make it very clear that I didn't know how to duck your audio. So I had to yell, and it wasn't effective. Anyway, here's how you went at Club 227. DJ
2: Will. All right, here we are outside Club 237. I'm with the man of the moment right now, DJ Will.
3: Yeah, what's up?
2: How we feeling?
3: Old.
2: Yeah. Yeah, these look like kids.
3: Super old.
2: I feel like I'm doing daycare drop-off with my daughter.
3: It's intense. It's 4 wide and 50 metres deep, so it's a decent queue.
2: But they're all here to see DJ Will. There's no doubt about that. Because of your man, your manager, promoting you and putting on this national tour.
3: Yeah, I appreciate it.
2: You're going to get emotional?
3: Sure.
4: We're going to go in, get into the VIP booth. I imagine you've organised that.
2: 100%.
4: Did you get the rider to them?
2: Yes.
4: Cool.
2: Got your rider. We've got the VIP booth. Let's rouse up the crowd a little bit, though, because these guys are here to see DJ Will.
4: Do you guys know who DJ Will is?
5: No, sorry.
4: Do you know who DJ Will is?
5: No.
4: Know who DJ Will is?
6: Nah, I don't.
4: Hey, do you know who DJ Will is?
5: No, no idea.
4: No, nothing.
5: Sorry.
7: How we feel it tonight, 237! I'm introducing to you the greatest DJ to ever grace this land. Make the noise, 237! I give you DJ Will!
8: So DJ Will from Will and Woody.
0: Wow-wee.
1: Now, obviously, we can't play the entire hour.
0: Why can't we play? The full hour is on the DJ Will SoundCloud, I should say, if you want to hear it. Sexy Dust, what have you called it?
9: It's called the Sweaty Sexy Mix or something.
0: Right, yeah.
1: And that's a perfect description of what Saturday night was like. So goddamn sweaty in there.
0: Yep.
1: I've never been sweatier in my life. But, mate, you rocked it.
0: Yeah, thanks, man. It was actually... It was a raging success. It went really well. I think a lot of people were actually quite surprised. I think they didn't expect me to know what I was doing, but it all came back to me. which was great.
1: Like riding a bike.
0: Confidence couldn't have been much lower. I mean, you heard a little bit at the start of people not having any idea who I was, despite all the promo that you said that you did. No one knew who I was or what I was about.
1: Oh, no.
0: A particular low moment was when you asked someone, because you were holding out your phone to get the audio off them.
1: Yeah.
0: You asked a guy if he knew who DJ Will was, and he thought that I was on the phone and he was going to speak to him.
1: I'm going to get that audio because it's really funny. And no matter how many times I told him, I was like, it's a voice. I'm just recording. He goes, DJ Will. My name's Jeff. And I was like, no, he's not on the phone, mate. He's not on the phone.
0: So all time low there. And then, ripped up, had a great time. Big shout out to, DJ Danny Delicious.
1: Oh, she was great.
0: Who helped all the way through the night as well.
1: Yeah.
0: And we really bumped into her residency as well. So she had us on there. It was awesome.
1: Yeah, the whole crew had in Townsville really looked
0: everyone,
1: after us.
0: Everyone at 106.3.
1: Jake, Adam, Donnie, all the crew.
0: Yes, absolutely. To Jake, Danny, Donnie, everyone was awesome.
1: Are we taking more bookings? Bloody oath.
0: Are we?
1: Yeah, mate.
0: Have we sold any T-shirts? Oh, I think looking by Judge's Joe's face, we're not taking any more bookings. Is that right? And then I saw Joe's just shake her head.
6: Not for a while, not I don't reckon. While.
1: Not for the show.
0: Might be a private thing.
1: Right, we're going to do some corpse.
6: Yeah, well, we wouldn't deal with that.
1: It's fine.
6: It's just a you manager thing.
0: I'm just using the show as a promo.
1: We want to do corporates.
0: Is that right?
1: Come to us, man.
0: All right, Will and Woody on socials if you want to DM us with a gig. But also, Sexy Das has sold the T-shirts now. Pumped, Das. Had the QR code out the front of the club. I imagine they've been pouring in. Where are we at with the tees?
9: We're up to 8 sales.
1: Get the hell out of here.
0: Jeez.
9: Yeah, and big announcement on the T-shirts, I think.
1: What's that? Flash sale, I reckon?
9: I reckon flash sale coming up.
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11: So let me get this correct. 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
10: 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Winter road conditions.
2: Transport for New South Wales would like to advise Kosciuszko Road caution, snow on the road from Spiggins Holes to Perisher. Guthaka Road caution, snow on the road from Guthaka Power Station to the village. Alpine Way Road is open to Thredbo. Beyond Thredbo, chains are required from the Cascades to the Wattles. Snow Mountains Highway caution, slush on the road from Kyandra to Cumberland Ranges. The Link Road, Selwyn Snow Resort, chains are required. Road is unsuitable for heavy vehicles without chains. Elliot Way, Tumbarumba to Selwyn Road is open, and Kuna Brown Mountain Road is open. For all the latest winter road updates, keep it here.
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0: Will and Woody for Snooze. I hope you guys are having a wonderful Monday. Woods.
1: Will, I truly believe that between the two of us, we have seen everything that's possible to be seen.
0: Okay. I thought you needed me to go with you, so yes.
1: Come on, I need your confidence. Yeah, I need your bravado.
0: Absolutely.
1: Look, think about it. Together, I think we've almost seen the entire world.
0: Really?
1: Like, I think we're well-traveled, we're cultured lads. We like to get out there. We like to live. And I just truly believe that there's no one who can call right now and tell us something that they have seen. That's got to be pretty rare or special. But if you think you've got an example of that and you don't think Will or I have seen it, you win some chicken.
0: I mean, Annalise could do that right now. She saw David Guetta in Ibiza like 2 weeks ago.
2: I bet you haven't seen Abbey Road in person.
0: I've seen Abbey Road.
1: I've seen Abbey Road in person.
2: Oh, lame.
1: And you saw David Guetta skateboarding in Sri Lanka.
0: I saw David Guetta skateboarding in Sri Lanka. I did.
1: Right?
0: Yeah.
1: I've seen other crazy things. I've seen a kangaroo do a front flip. Seriously.
0: But that's not...
2: What?
0: I don't think,
1: but I'm just proving these wild things that I've seen in my life, right? So, 13...
0: But the game isn't bring us something and then we'll tell you other wild shit we've seen. The game
1: we've got
0: to try and match it. You can't say, I saw David Guetta and Ibiza and then you say, I saw a kangaroo do a front flip. Like, they're not in the same...
1: No, I was just giving examples of crazy things that I've seen. The game is...
0: Hang on, can Annalise try again? Something else you've seen that we haven't seen? It's got to be safe for work, by the way.
2: Yes, obviously. You haven't seen a beach in Mallorca called Esmeralda Beach.
1: Have you seen that beach?
0: Yep.
1: Bang.
2: Yes, lies.
1: You have.
2: Lies.
1: Yes, you have.
2: Lies.
1: Yes, I think I actually
2: lies.
1: Went past it on a bus. I think I did a bus tour. Is it near San Sebastian?
0: It's on an island. It's not in Spain.
1: Oh, it's on an island.
0: Mallorca.
1: Yeah, okay. Okay, you can't just name locations, though.
0: Well, you said
1: you
0: said we're well-traveled, so you can name locations.
1: Get it. Ground rules. What I'm saying is...
0: What are the ground rules?
1: The only ground rules are...
0: Yeah.
1: Just can't be just like a specific location. It needs to be something you actually saw, like an action that you saw.
0: Hang on, so location's out of it?
1: Button pusher Tommy's got a question. What's up?
0: Look, so no, you can't say I was in Canada.
1: No, boring. Boring.
0: But
1: if you saw a bear doing something in particular, I reckon I've seen bears do crazy things. Have you seen bears? Anyway, Tommy, what's up?
3: I've seen something that I don't think you've seen.
0: Oh, yeah.
1: Go.
3: I went on a boat in Hawaii and I saw lava plunging into the ocean, like real lava.
0: He's named location. You've gone with location, though.
1: Yeah, but just lava.
0: Yeah, you've gone with location.
1: He's done well there.
0: I've seen lava. I've seen lava.
1: Have you seen lava go to the ocean?
0: Yeah.
1: Tommy wins. You have?
0: Yep.
1: Hell yeah.
0: Yep.
1: Hell yeah, you have. Of course you have. You're seeing a lot more things than I have, and I love that. Game on. $100 Red Rooster voucher could be yours. I think we've proven we're going to be hard to beat here. We've seen lava. We've seen a beach in Mallorca.
0: No, but no locations.
1: Yeah, no, just don't, because that's just boring as well.
0: Yeah.
1: You have to have seen a feat.
0: A cool
1: or an
0: thing.
1: Action. And,
0: yes.
1: And I guarantee you we've seen it.
0: Yeah.
1: And we're not lying.
0: There's no
1: Will
0: lying.
1: Will has seen lava.
0: There's no lying. Let's go to Leah.
4: Hello.
0: Leah.
1: I started a Shane Warne chant. Anyway, Leah, reckon you've seen something that Will and I haven't seen. If you truly have, you win a $100 voucher from Red Rooster. Mm-hmm. Leah, what is it?
4: What is it? I have had a red-bellied black snake stick its head in my car while I was sitting in it with the door open.
1: Yeah, I've had that.
0: Have you?
1: I've had that.
0: Yeah, right.
1: Definitely. I've had that.
4: Okay.
1: Yeah, sorry,
0: Good
1: Leah.
0: Good try, Leah. We'd love to help you. Where'd that happen to you?
1: A big drive from Broome to... I was going south from Broome. Look, I'm going to be... It was a snake. Not 100% sure if it was a red belly snake, but like snake in car. We've been there.
0: You had a snake in the car?
1: Snake in the car.
0: Really?
1: Yeah, mate.
0: I didn't know that.
1: Terrifying. Didn't tell you that story.
0: No.
1: Weird. Let's go to Catherine here.
0: I feel like that would have come up.
1: Mate. I had heaps of snakes in my car. Catherine, you think you've seen something that Will and I haven't seen. What have you seen, Catherine?
5: Well, I've seen something sexy.
0: Sorry, Catherine, two sex, Catherine. Woods, we're just getting red-belly black snakes aren't found in Broome.
1: Did I say Broome? Sorry, I was driving down.
0: We'll go back to Catherine. Catherine, go on.
5: I've seen something sexy doing the air guitar at a School of Rock concert.
1: Hang on, sorry, slow down, slow down, slow down. You saw someone sexy doing the air guitar at a musical?
5: Yes.
1: Ah, oh, I mean, I've seen Catherine, that. name a concert where someone sexy hasn't done the air
0: guitar. Who was it, Catherine?
5: Channing Tatum.
1: Oh.
0: Wait, should have led with that.
5: With his now ex-wife. Two kids sitting front row.
0: Oh, cute.
5: School of Rock play.
0: Wow.
1: Well, cool. Will and I have actually met Channing Tatum.
0: Yeah, a couple of times, and we did play a guitar with him. That was the first thing we did. We were like, Tates.
1: It's how we used to warm up for guests.
0: Whip it out, brother.
1: Yeah.
0: And we all know with him that means guitar, air guitar. That's what we did for a good little while there.
1: We actually did do a funny idea with Channing Tatum, if I can just do a small tangent. We got him to call a local.
0: I don't think anyone cares. For the third time. In the last 5 minutes. Gabby.
6: Hello.
1: Gabby. Hi, Gabby. What have you seen? You think you've seen something that Will and I haven't seen? Good Bring challenge. It on. No one's won the chicken yet. Go on.
6: I have. So I saw my very own legs and body sink into the murky depths of the sea under my family boat that I managed to sink Titanic style.
1: Hang on. So you sunk a boat...
6: I sunk my family boat. The whole thing went up like Titanic, and I went straight into the water with it.
0: You sunk a boat and you went in the water.
6: Yep.
0: Effectively. Oh, I've done that.
6: Yes. Oh, have you actually sunk a boat?
0: Yeah. We've all done that.
1: I've really gone on a boat that I don't sink. Gabby.
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7: Will and Woody.
8: So good.
0: Will and Woody. Hope you're having a wonderful Monday. The culmination of the DJ Will national tour was on the weekend. Woods in Townsville, Club 237, a triple story club. I DJed something called the Snake Pit from 11 till midnight.
1: Oh, yeah.
0: A bunch of Townsvillians fresh off the races on Saturday.
1: because you used to be a great DJ. And that's why I organized this national tour for you to get you back out there. And gee whiz, have we relaunched you. We're going to play you audio of the gig very, very shortly. But there's a few other things to talk about.
0: Yeah.
1: Firstly, I didn't play this audio earlier and I really wanted to play it to you. But I was obviously, as your manager, working the queue a little bit to get people excited for the gig. And there was just a very funny moment I had with a guy because I was holding my phone and taking voice recordings, right, while I was pumping up the crowd, okay? Mm-hmm. And there was a guy that I was talking to that clearly got confused about why I was holding my phone. Have a listen.
16: And do you guys know who DJ Will is?
17: Yeah. Wait, DJ Will.
16: There's the voice recording.
17: Wait, DJ Will, big fan, bro. Big fan, DJ Will.
16: Huge.
17: What'd he say? Oi, what'd he say?
16: Oh, it's a voice recording. He's not on the phone.
17: DJ Will, you hear me? DJ Will.
16: It's a voice recording.
17: Well, I'm a big fan, DJ Will.
16: That's what I want to hear. Really positive responses.
0: Yeah, I was standing 5 meters away. It's hard to watch.
1: Really?
0: It's hard to watch. Really? Hey, so...
1: I love that so
0: I'm
1: much.
0: Glad you had fun because we got there and yeah. We'll cover more of this
1: he
0: up
1: was a
0: next.
1: Fan.
0: You
1: him.
0: Vanished when we got there. Didn't see you.
1: I was doing security.
0: You ended up at one of the breakfast show's house to watch an AFL game.
1: Oh, yeah.
0: I think you were drunk. I'm going to be honest. I wasn't. Doesn't matter what you say.
1: I had a lot of cold and flu.
0: So we got into the club after you'd spoke, asked everyone on the line if they knew me, and then you got on to introduce me. Again, you can hear the full set list, the DJ Will SoundCloud, if you want to hear the full hour.
1: Yeah.
0: But this is your intro, and I just want to ask you a couple of questions about it.
1: Okay, sure.
0: Because I think you're right off, and I actually don't know what you're saying.
1: I spent a long time.
0: Okay, this is the start of the set, everyone. Have a listen.
16: Yo, yo.

0: Where's that? Willie Woody Instagram, TikTok, if you want to see that.
1: Well, you didn't. You had to turn down your music, mate. I was yelling. I had to yell.
0: Get some ice.
1: Couldn't hear me.
0: Get some ice.
1: Get some ice for your drinks. Go and cloak your jumpers. Go and cloak your jackets, because it's about to get real hot and sweaty up in here. I wrote that line on the plane.
0: No, you took a sleeping pill on the plane. You slept the whole time.
1: I dreamt about it.
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10: 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Well, snow came and so did the wind, and that made for some restrictions as to where you could actually ski or board today. So in Snow Resort, they had new chums, chairs spinning, some nice fresh snow to enjoy. Other lifts were on hold, and just wait and see what happens tomorrow there. Charlotte Pass, Guthrie's double chair, Cossie triple chair. Well, it got the well-rugged up skiers and boarders to the top until they went on hold late morning. That left the Basin Pommer and Pulpa T-Bar, though, for the skiers and boarders. Cossie Carpet looking after the first-timers and all the kids. Perisher, four resort areas open. Plenty of lifts on hold, though, all over the place. 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Erin International kept spinning. Smigs, Blue Cow and Guthaga lost some of their chair lifts, so you were restricted where you could position yourself. Trebo hit hard with everything heading up the mountain on hold, and just the easy does it chair and some snow runners on Friday flat open. It's going to continue into the night, so let's hope there is more snow on the way.
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11: From the Capital Radio Newsroom, I'm Alex Stockerty. Recent delays and disruptions at Sydney Airport are being described as unacceptable by the Commonwealth Government. Since Friday, hundreds of flights have been delayed at Kingsford Smith Airport amid staffing challenges. The Federal Transport Minister says she's spoken with the head of the Federal Air Traffic Agency to discuss air traffic controller rostering practices. An investigation is underway into reports multiple drones breached the restricted airspace above the defence hub near Newcastle. It's understood the drones were recorded above the Williamtown RAAF base, and some personnel were told to close the blinds to protect sensitive information. Defence says it's aware of the reports but does not comment on specific matters for operational reasons. Police say they'll make contact with two men who found a suitcase in the New South Wales south after officers confirmed it did not contain human remains. The discovery near Goulburn sparked a homicide investigation, but it has now been confirmed the luggage actually contained a doll. Superintendent Linda Bradbury says the men were distressed when they raised the alarm.
12: They were affected yesterday, and we will be in touch to let them know that, you know, there was not human remains.
11: The opposition is urging the Prime Minister to make a personal apology to his Japanese counterpart. Anthony Albanese used a podcast to talk about a couple of melons he was gifted by Sanae Takaichi during her visit to Australia. When describing the gift, he made hand gestures next to his chest. Deputy Liberal Leader Jane Hume says it's offensive.
13: I think that those comments have been roundly condemned. I mean, they were grubby, they were inappropriate. And if you offend a woman, you should apologise to that woman. You should apologise personally, not in a statement. I think that the Prime Minister owes the Prime Minister of Japan a personal apology.
11: Four more teenagers will appear in court charged over the alleged murder of a man in Logan, south of Brisbane. A 21-year-old was found with critical head injuries last month and later passed away in hospital. Four people had previously been charged over his death, bringing the total number to eight. The Reserve Bank Board is meeting over the next 2 days to discuss its next interest rate move. Most economists believe rates will remain on hold at 4.35%. Westpac is the latest major lender to report a drop in the number of mortgage applications. Checking sport, and Travis Head has arrived in Darwin alongside his Australian teammates for Thursday's first test against Bangladesh. The back-to-back Allan Border medalist looking forward to opening the batting with Jake Weatherald as the Aussies embark on up to 21 tests in 12 months. And the Penrith Panthers remain hopeful co-captain Isa Yeo will play again this season. Four-time Premiership winger Brian Ta'o will depart the club at the end of the next season, signing for the PNG Chiefs. That's the latest news update from the Capital Radio newsroom.
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15: Transport for New South Wales would like to advise Kosciuszko Road caution, snow on the road from Smiggins Holes to Perisher. Guthaka Road caution, snow on the road from Guthaka Power Station to the village. Alpine Way road is over to Thredbo, chains are required from Thredbo to the Wattles. Snow Mountains Highway caution, slush on the road from Kyandra to Cumberland Ranges. The Link Road Salwyn Snow Resort chains are required, road is unsuitable for heavy vehicles without chains. And Elliott Way, Tumbrumba to Selwyn Road is open, and Coonabrow Mountain Road is open. For all the latest winter road updates, keep it here.
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17: Partly cloudy overnight with snowfall expected in the Alpine areas. Much the same for tomorrow and Wednesday. Partly cloudy, heavier cloud in the Alpine areas with potential snowfall expected. Jindabyne, an overnight low of 4 tonight, top 10 tomorrow. Cooma hitting a top of 13 tomorrow for an overnight low of 5. Charlotte Pass minus 1 tonight, 3 the top tomorrow. And Canberra reaching a top of 11. After an overnight low of 6 degrees, Mountainside Jindabyne premium residential land for sale with breathtaking alpine and lake views and exceptional design standards in a central location. 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

0: dollar bill, yo. Australia's easiest quiz.
1: Tell us, money, let's play. Alrighty, playing the quiz today. We've got Kelly.
2: Kelly.
1: Kelly?
3: Yes, I'm here.
1: Hello, Kelly. Hey, Kelly, were you following along to the DJ Will National Tour last week?
3: Yes, I have been.
1: So obviously you're excited to hear about how Club 237 went on Saturday night in Townsville.
3: I wish I could have been there.
1: As does Australia, as does the world, Kelly. The good news is we're going to cover it right up next. So before that, we'll get you $1,000. 30 seconds on the clock. Got to get 10 questions right. Can pass. Have to take your first answer. Good luck, Kel.
3: Thank you. I'm nervous, but let's do this.
2: Here we go, Kelly. What colour is a banana?
3: Yellow.
2: How many legs does a spider have?
3: 8.
2: Who plays Iron Man in the Marvel movies?
3: Robert Downey Jr.
2: What's 3 times 9?
3: 27.
2: What do you keep milk in to stay cold?
3: Fridge.
2: Name a Taylor Swift song.
3: Love Story.
2: What city is the Sydney Harbour Bridge in?

0: with her, so I get to enjoy it too.
1: Yeah, nice, girl.
0: Thank you, guys.
1: What do you reckon? She what, jewellery shopping for the gals, or where are you going to go?
0: Yeah, bit of lunch, bit of jewellery shopping, nails, yeah.
2: Gorgeous. Just
0: mum. Everyone loves their mum.
2: Yes, oh, that's so cute, girl. Kelly. What's your mum's name?
0: Janice.
2: Hi, Janice. If you're listening, does she listen? She's probably not listening, is she? No.
0: I'll make her listen.
2: Get her on the podcast, Janice. No
0: thank you, guys. Thank you so much.
2: No worries, Kel. Great quiz. Yeah. You deserved it. Don't thank us. You flew through there. Great job. The quiz will be back at the same time tomorrow. Hope you're having a wonderful drive home. It is all thanks to Snooze. Your chance at $1,000 with us every single day. Woods right up next.
1: How did the finale of the DJ Will National Tour go at Club 237 in Townsville? Stay with us. We'll play all the audio up next. It's Will and Woody.
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0: Will and Woody, hope you're having a wonderful drive home. Yes, we were at Club 237 in Townsville on Saturday night. Yeah. Woods wrapping up the national tour.
1: For those that are just joining the journey, yes, I organized a huge DJ national tour for you, Wilbur, because you used to be an amazing DJ. I used to see you. We used to do, you know, Brekkie Radio, and I'd say, see you later at 9 a.m. on a Friday. And I don't know what you did for 3 days, but you were just club, club, club, club. You were everywhere. And then you had kids, things slowed down a little bit, and you haven't DJed for a while.
0: It's been a while.
1: So I want to put you back out there, baby. So I organized this huge national tour for you.
0: Yep.
1: I mean, it's been a phenomenal week. For mine, it's been a great success. I'll quickly run over the gigs we've done. Under 14 soccer training. Unbelievable. Still getting messages saying how amazing that was. Best training session ever has been thrown around. Number two, the 6 a.m. cafe gig. That one didn't go that well. You got pulled off the decks after 10 minutes. It's too loud. Get that. But it all culminated in Club 237, as we've talked about. This club is huge. There were like queues around the corner. But before we get to the club, I know there's been a lot of accusations from you in particular, Will, but also a lot of people listening, thinking that I haven't been a very good DJ manager through this entire thing. I've taken all that on board, and I took that all that on board to heart, really.
0: Yeah.
1: On the Friday before we left for Townsville. So okay. I just want to go over just the amazing things that I did in the lead up to the gig. So firstly, I bought a suit.
0: Do you want to maybe you go through your version of events?
1: Yeah.
0: And then I'll go through mine.
1: But my version's just fact.
0: Sure.
1: And everyone should know that.
0: Well, we'll do that. We'll do your version, then we'll do mine.
1: Okay.
0: Yeah.
1: I bought a suit.
0: Yeah.
1: A lot of people said I look like a schoolboy or someone from Jehovah's Witness.
0: Yep.
1: Not necessarily what I was going for, but I still I bought that for you. Actually, when we checked into the hotel, this elderly couple were in the lift, and they said, "Hey, there's some dirty wine glasses in our room. Can you grab them?" It's like, don't work here. Anyway, but I still bought that for you.
0: Yeah,
1: okay.
0: You did. Yeah.
1: Number two.
0: Yeah.
1: I knew you'd be a bit tired because usually you're going to bed early because you're a dad now.
0: Yeah.
1: So I made you an extraordinary drink. Okay. Here's a little bit of audio of the concoction that I put together for you for your DJ set. Mm-hmm.
2: So a big issue tonight might be Will's fatigue. He's not used to being up so late, so we're going to make him a very special concoction to get him firing on the decks. Cool electrolyte drink for DJs. Firstly, no dose. Lots of energy. All of them. Chuck some Red Bull. Are they dissolving? Perfect. Lemsip, just in case he's feeling a bit sick. And then obviously, Oxy Shred. This would actually be really up. Like, it's a nice colour. I'm just not sure if there's enough energy in the drink.
1: So I added some powdered coffee to it as well, just on the way out. So all in all, it cost $63, that drink.
0: Wow.
1: Just so you know, it's not all about money, but $63,
0: wow.
1: No money.
0: Cool.
1: And you only had two sips.
0: Yeah.
1: So that's disrespectful.
0: The
1: other thing I organised, obviously, you want to arrive at your finale of your national tour with style.
0: Mm-hmm.
1: I organised a limo for you, mate. Have a listen to this.
3: Have a look at what we got here. Oh, yeah.
4: Taking a limo to the gig.
5: We could just walk.
3: No, we're going to catch a limo.
5: That's like 100 metres away.
3: Don't care. We're going to do a few laps of the block.
5: Okay.
3: Wave to people from the window.
5: All right, great.
3: DJ Will, baby.
5: Nice.
3: How do you reckon Beyonce gets to her gigs?
5: Helicopter?
3: No, limo.
1: Big thanks to Dave, who organised that free of charge.
0: Wasn't free charge. I had to say a credit line to the camera and take a photo with him.
1: That's true. Dave loved that.
0: So my feedback.
1: Sure. Far away.
0: So first of all, yes, you rocked up in a suit looking like a Mormon or Papa from Stranger Things, if anyone's seen that.
1: Very strange.
0: It was a two leg flight on the way up, which I thought was weird. Like, just fly me direct, bro. If you're spending money on a limo, spend the extra $500 on a direct flight. Okay. 2 leg flight with a 2 hour layover in Brisbane. Didn't buy me lunch. Got your own lunch. Went and got rolled. Rice paper rolls by yourself.
1: Yeah.
0: That was a bit strange.
1: Yeah. No, fair enough.
0: I was just leaving. I also want to know what you did on the flight. I'm pretty sure I saw you sleeping pill and then you just passed out the whole time.
1: I needed my Z's, man. You know, I was feeling sick at
0: the end of the flight, like actually focusing on the set, auto queuing, figuring out where the loops are, getting the tracks down.
1: Yeah.
0: No help from you.
1: You always say leave the
0: Also, you were in premium economy. I was in normal economy.
1: Well, I needed to sleep. I needed to sleep because I've been working all week. That's just the way it is, mate.
0: When we got there, you vanished. because you said your football team was playing, so you got someone to pick you up
6: from
0: the hotel and drive you to one of the breakfast announcers' house. Adam. Hey, Adam.
1: Yeah, at Adam's house. Adam's apartment. Watch the D's.
0: Watch the D's.
1: You know that's important to me.
0: And then I'm pretty sure you went on the tear with him afterwards because I didn't see you until 7 o'clock and you looked drunk.
1: With D's had a big win. I wasn't drinking. I was high on life. But yeah, so we kicked on after the win, obviously, because it was exciting. Ended up in Stu's apartment. I got a bit wild. but then, mate, I was there for the gig.
0: So what you've done is you've rocked up and then you mixed me a magic potion, which felt like you were behind the eight ball and needed to give me something because you've been out the whole afternoon partying while I'd been focusing on something.
1: Yes.
0: You mixed me a magic potion. You organized a limo for 100 meters.
1: Yes. Well, we did a few laps of the block. And I showed you off a billboard that I organized. They apparently, because of an error, we were on a billboard all through Queensland.
0: Listen to your voice. You sound cooked.
1: I'm sick because I've been working my ass off.
0: No, because you absolutely sent it. You took the opportunity to get to Townsville.
1: I'm sober. Now. Up next, let's hear how the gig went though. Okay? Because this isn't about me.
0: Did I bring it together? Did I bring it together?
1: Did we nail the finale? It's up next.
0: Will and Woody.

0: Will and Woody, I hope you're having a wonderful drive home. We're fresh. Well, not fresh. Well, one of us is fresh. After they took their dog job professionally, played a full hour set at Club 237.
1: Yes. As the finale of your national DJ tour, which I organised. Blood, sweat and tears.
0: I think you
1: that.
0: Just
1: I'm
0: thought when
1: now.
0: You got there, you were like, great, I've done my job. I've got you here.
1: Yeah.
0: Now I can check out. You took a sleeping pill on the plane, saw that.
1: Yeah,
0: didn't think
1: fresh.
0: I saw that. Passed out.
1: Had to be fresh.
0: In a three-piece suit. Got there, vanished to go and watch your football team and then went on a bender with one of the breakfast hosts.
1: Yeah.
0: Didn't see you.
1: Yeah.
0: Until the gig started.
1: Yeah. Fully get all
0: so
1: those
0: all
1: criticisms,
0: of those,
1: which you've aired.
0: Lots of questions.
1: We've aired that. We'll take that offline for the next gig because there will be more gigs, my friend. I do want to quickly say, the reason I organised this national tour for you is because you used to be an amazing DJ. You were hitting all the clubs, right? You were the next big thing. People were saying, is he the next Getter? Is he Tiesto's protege? Yeah, this isn't drugs. These aren't drugs. This is what the Australian media was saying.
0: It was in Perth. It was in Western Australian. Front cover.
1: 100%. But it was honestly either Dom Dolla or Will McMahon. That's where it was at.
0: Yeah.
1: And that's that. Sonny was going to push someone.
0: He's about 15 years younger than me. But
1: whatever.
0: Yeah.
1: Whatever.
0: Not sure
1: anyway,
0: he was born.
1: Anyway, you had kids.
0: When I was in Perth.
1: Whatever.
0: Yeah.
1: You chose to have kids.
0: Yeah.
1: DJ went away. So I organised this national tour for you to
0: did,
1: get you back on track. Now, it all culminated in Saturday night.
0: Yeah.
1: Yes, I got a little bit... I was nervous.
0: Excited.
1: Man. I got a bit excited in the afternoon.
0: Yeah.
1: My AFL team was playing, so I went to go and watch that with a new friend, Adam. Okay? But I got there.
0: You should have seen him. He literally... We got to the hotel, Annalise, and he just started running away.
1: I didn't run.
0: You did. You ran. You had a backpack on.
1: It was three-quarter time.
0: You had a backpack. You didn't bring a change of clothes. You knew you'd be going all night.
1: I brought
0: and I yelled to him, and I was like, where are you going? And he goes... The D's are on. And I was like, well, where are you going? Because the AFL wasn't on in Townsville. They were only showing NRL at the pubs. So he's like, oh, I'm going to Adam's house.
1: Yeah. Yeah. And Adam was like, I've got vodka in the freezer. And I was like, not important, Adam. Got a gig tonight. Anyway,
0: outrageous behavior.
1: So let's go to the gig. Because
0: let's go
1: the
0: to
1: first
0: gig.
1: Thing I want to say about the gig
0: what do you
1: is
0: say?
1: I just want to say that my other role was obviously to pump up the crowd before he went on.
0: Yeah.
1: So to make it very clear that I didn't know how to duck your audio. So I had to yell, and it wasn't effective. Anyway, here's how you went at Club 227. DJ
2: Will. All right, here we are outside Club 237. I'm with the man of the moment right now, DJ Will.
3: Yeah, what's up?
2: How are we feeling?
3: Old.
2: Yeah. Yeah, these look like kids.
3: Super old.
2: I feel like I'm doing daycare drop-off with my daughter.
3: It's intense. It's 4 wide and 50 metres deep, so it's a decent queue.
2: But they're all here to see DJ Will. There's no doubt about that. Because of your man, your manager, promoting you and putting on this national tour.
3: Yeah, I appreciate it.
2: You're going to get emotional?
3: Sure.
4: We're going to go in, get into the VIP booth. I imagine you've organised that. Did you get the rider to them?
2: Yes.
4: Cool.
2: Got your rider. We've got the VIP booth. Let's rouse up the crowd a little bit, though, because these guys are here to see DJ Will.
4: Do you guys know who DJ Will is?
5: No, sorry.
4: Do you know who DJ Will is?
5: No.
4: Do you know who DJ Will is?
6: Nah, I don't.
4: Hey, do you know who DJ Will is?
5: No idea.
4: No, nothing.
5: Sorry.
7: How we feel is the 9337! Of introducing to you the greatest DJ to ever grace this land. Make some noise, 237! I give you DJ Will!
8: But DJ Will from Will and Wee.
0: Wow, we.
1: Now, obviously, we can't play the entire hour.
0: Why can't we play? The full hour is on the DJ Will SoundCloud, I should say, if you want to hear it. Sexy Dust, what have you called it?
9: It's called the Sweaty Sexy Mix or something.
0: Right,
1: yeah. And that's a perfect description of what Saturday night was like. So goddamn sweaty in there.
0: Yep.
1: I've never been sweatier in my life. But, mate, you rocked it.
0: Yeah, thanks, man. It was a raging success. It went really well. I think a lot of people were actually quite surprised. I think they didn't expect me to know what I was doing, but it all came back to me. which was great.
1: Like riding a bike.
0: Confidence couldn't have been much lower. I mean, you heard a little bit at the start of people not having any idea who I was, despite all the promo that you said that you did. No one knew who I was or what I was about.
1: Oh, no.
0: A particular low moment was when you asked someone, because you were holding out your phone to get the audio off them.
1: Yeah.
0: You asked a guy if he knew who DJ Will was, and he thought that I was on the phone and he was going to speak to him.
1: Yeah, I'm going to get that audio. I'm going to get that audio because it's really funny. And no matter how many times I told him, I was like, it's a voice. I'm just recording. He goes, yeah, DJ Will. My name's Jeff. And I was like, no, he's not on the phone, mate. He's not on the phone.
0: So yeah, all time low there. And then, ripped it up. Had a great time. Big shout out to, DJ Danny Delicious.
1: Oh, she was great.
0: Who helped all the way through the night as well.
1: Yeah.
0: And we really bumped into her residency as well. So she had us on there. It was awesome.
1: Yeah, the whole crew had in Townsville really looked
0: everyone,
1: after us.
0: Everyone Stu, at 106.3.
1: Jake, Adam, Donnie, yes, all the
0: Stu,
1: crew.
0: Yes, absolutely. To Jake, Danny, Donnie, everyone. Everyone was awesome.
1: Are we taking more bookings? Bloody oath.
0: Are we?
1: Yeah, mate.
0: Have we sold any T-shirts? Oh, I think looking by Judge's Joe's face, we're not taking any more bookings. Is that right? You said yes. And then I saw Joe's just shake her head.
6: Not for a while, not I don't reckon.
1: Not for the show.
0: Might be a
1: not
0: private
1: show,
0: thing.
1: But privately.
0: Might be a private thing.
1: Right, we're going to do some corpse.
6: Yeah, well, we wouldn't deal with that.
1: No. It's fine.
6: It's just a manager thing.
0: I'm just using the show as a promo.
1: We want to do corporates.
0: Is that right?
1: Come to us, mate.
0: All right, Will and Woody on socials if you want to DM us with a geek. But also, Sexy Das has sold the T-shirts now. Pumped, Das.
9: Pumped.
0: Had the QR code out the front of the club. I imagine they've been pouring in. Where are we at with the tees?
9: We're up to 8 sales.
1: Get the hell out of here.
0: Jeez.
9: Yeah, and big announcement on the T-shirts, I think.
1: What's that? Flash sale, I reckon?
9: I reckon flash sale coming up.
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25: 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Winter road conditions.
27: Transport for New South Wales would like to advise Kathakura Road caution, snow on the road from Smiggins Holes to Perisher. Kathakura Road caution, snow on the road from Kathakura Power Station to the village. Alpine Way, road is open to Thredbo, chains are required from Thredbo to the Wattles. Snow Mountains Highway, caution, slash on the road from Kyandra to Cumberland Ranges. The Link Road, Salwyn Snow Resort, chains are required. Road is unsuitable for heavy vehicles without chains. And Elliott Way, Tumbrumba to Salwyn Road is open. And Coonabrow Mountain Road is open. For the latest winter road updates, keep it here.
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0: It's Will and Woody. Hope you're having a wonderful drive home for Snooze. Missed anything from the DJ Will National Tour? It will be on the socials, Instagram, TikTok, Will and Woody. You can see the whole thing out there. Wild, wild time up in Townsville at Club 237. Big shout out to everyone in Townsville who got down. Crazy night.
1: We'll be back. We'll be back.
0: Townsville. I don't know if we will be back.
1: For the right fee, we'll be back.
0: I'm not sure you'll be back. That's for sure. I think you might have been banned from the flight and the hotel. Now.
1: Dirty Devil.
0: Oh, in that suit as well. No one will forget you. Who was the Mormon who rocked up drunk?
1: Shocking look, wasn't it?
0: Really shocking look. Yeah. Shocking look. Now, Woods, I want to talk to you about a story which I find fascinating because we've interviewed half of this couple. Harry Styles, Zoe Kravitz. Biggest couple in the world.
1: Yeah. Married. Yeah. Aren't they? Are they married or just engaged? Engaged.
0: Engaged. Annalise pointed at the wrong finger. Hilarious. Now, they're in the news because I think Harry has done something which, I'm questioning his morals. I'm questioning him as a dude. He seemed like a pretty good guy, but I've got to question him. So, it's amazing moments that happens on CCTV. I do feel sorry for the level of fame these guys have because this is the sort of thing that you just don't want to be caught out on. But on night two of his Mexico City shows, right? They're hanging out in Mexico City. Zoe buys a drink in this bar. Yeah. She hands it to Harry, right? Then she kind of looks the other way. Harry then grabs it, smells it, pretends to drink it so his lips don't touch it.
1: Yeah.
0: He then hands it back to her and he's like, love that.
1: Oh, dirty liar.
0: So...
1: Dirty liar.
0: Yeah, well, which is
1: Why would you even lie?
0: It's kind
1: like
0: of like
1: that?
0: What I do when my daughter makes me a potion, which has got like herbicide and tan bark and chalk.
1: My daughter makes me like, carrot pie.
0: Yeah, and you're like, oh, God, that looks good. Yeah, you have a sip, but then you throw it over your shoulder. Yeah. Looks like he's done that.
1: I just do
0: what Harry did. Pretend to sip it and then I throw it away. Yeah. So, but it begged the question for me.
1: Yeah.
0: Are there times, because, I mean, he's touring at the moment. They're probably not seeing a lot of each other at the moment.
1: Yeah.
0: Are there times that you should lie to your partner? Because he's probably in be a good boyfriend mode at the moment. He's like, I'm not seeing a lot of Zoe. We just got engaged. I'm doing 7 nights in Mexico City. Then I'm going to have to go to New York and doing 7 nights there. I've got women literally throwing themselves at me. I've got half an hour to go and get a drink with her.
1: Yeah, sure.
0: You know what? Love the drink, Zoe.
1: Yeah.
0: God, you're a good girlfriend. God, you've got great taste.
1: Yeah, you know
0: what I mean? Like sometimes I think a little white lie is actually really important.
1: Just to keep the vibes high. Like I'll throw an example, and this is just an example, like a hypothetical. But like if I spilt something on like Mim's favorite top and destroyed it, if I go and get the same top, buy it, take the tags off and replace it, why would I need to say that I ever destroyed the top?
0: Yeah.
1: Right? Like that's a perfect, like why it's like, why disturb someone with bad news if you don't? No, I'm saying it's hypothetical.
0: Okay.
1: I'll also like for example, when my wife bought a.
0: So you're saying there are times that you should lie to your partner?
1: Well, quite clearly, when my wife bought a sauna hat, and she was going to wear it casually. Now, in that situation where your wife is really, she's loving herself sick in the mirror, wearing a sauna hat, and she's about to, you know, hit the town.
0: Mm.
1: I'm not going to say, Mim, you probably shouldn't go out in a sauna hat. I'm going to go, baby, you look amazing.
0: You look amazing.
1: And your head's going to be really well insulated tonight.
0: Come into work the next day and have a laugh at her behind her back.
1: Yeah, classic.
0: Yeah. So you're lying in that moment.
1: So, yeah.
0: What about like when your partner makes biscuits for the whole team?
1: Biscuits for the whole team.
0: Yep.
1: Yeah, go on.
0: You tell everyone that they're awful, the worst things you've ever had. Muffins.
1: Oh, you're talking about the bike ride muffins she made me.
0: Yeah.
1: Yeah, I think she's made a lot of effort there. As if I'm going to say, because what I'm saying is amazing and is delicious is the effort that she's put in. I was just not clear on.
0: You're such a liar.
1: But little white lies are fine.
0: Yeah, because you don't want to make someone feel bad.
1: Yeah, if she was making me those muffins every week, at some point, I'd have to say, hey, muffins, no good.
0: No, you wouldn't.
1: Yeah, I would. I would.
0: No, you wouldn't.
1: 100%. I said a lasagna she made recently was under par.
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2: Will and Woody for Snooze. Hope you're having a wonderful drive home. Guys, we're going to get out of here. 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WillandWoody.com for another couple of days. Oh, sorry, maybe not. 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WillandWoody.com. Das, how much longer are the T-shirts on Disney? Oh, he's not even listening. DJ Will T-shirts there with the code SUCKONTHATDIPLO. 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
3: All in capitals. They're great tees. And they're rare. And please help us out because we're in the red hard.
2: Okay. Hey, if anyone missed the DJ Will stuff from the weekend, it is all done the national tour. We're doing private stuff, though. You can DM us if you want us to do a private gig for you. Yeah, yeah. But Will and Woody, Instagram, TikTok, see the whole lot a little bit later on. I know Sexy Dust, the reason he wasn't answering is because he's been editing for the last 24 hours.
3: Oh,
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13: This is Budgie Baker. Well, snow came and so did the wind, and that made for some restrictions as to where you could actually ski or board today. So in Snow Resort, they had new chums, chairs spinning, some nice fresh snow to enjoy. Other lifts were on hold, and just wait and see what happens tomorrow there. Charlotte Pass, Guthrie's double chair, Cossie triple chair. Well, it got the well rugged up skiers and boarders to the top until they went on hold late morning. That left the base in Palmer and pulled the T-bar, though, for the skiers and boarders. Cossie carpet looking after the first timers and all the kids. Perisher 4 Resort area is open. Plenty of lifts on hold though, all over the place. Surface lifts were your friend today. Protected areas around Front and Centre Valley were the best. Erin International kept spinning. Meeks, Blue Cow and Guthaga lost some of their chair lifts, so you were restricted where you could position yourself. Frebo hit hard with everything heading up the mountain on hold and just the easy does it chair and some snow runners
0: the
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3: Remaining partly cloudy overnight with potential snowfall in the alpine areas. Much the same for tomorrow and Wednesday. Partly cloudy, heavier cloud in the alpine areas with potential snowfall expected. Jindabyne and overnight low of 4 tonight, top of 10 tomorrow. Cooma getting down to 5 tonight, top of 13 tomorrow. Charlotte Pass the top of 3 tomorrow after an overnight low of minus 1. Canberra getting down 6 tonight, reaching a top of 11 tomorrow.
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yourself when you could have had it all. We could have had it all. 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

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I got my

0: All right, coming up next, the artist who was an extra in Harry Potter and the Prisoner of Azkaban. I think if you like pause it at the right moment and squint, you can kind of see her in the background. It's Rita Ora, Let Me Love You. This is on the way next. 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

0: right, don't forget Snow FM Breakfast. Did Beck and Jack back tomorrow morning from 6, and Will and Woody back every single day to drive you home 5 o'clock. Thanks for having it on Snow FM. Hope you had a good Monday. First day of the working week is all done and dusted. And we'll keep the Snowy Mountains' best music coming with the latest one from Somber. It's My Body Isn't Ready. Yeah, play it for you in a tick on Snow FM.
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13: Snow FM weather.
0: Remaining partly cloudy overnight with potential snowfall in the alpine areas. Much the same for tomorrow and Wednesday. Partly cloudy, heavier cloud in the alpine areas with potential snowfall expected. Jindabyne and overnight low of 4 tonight. Top of 10 tomorrow. Cooma getting down to 5 tonight. Top of 13 tomorrow. Shallow pass the top of 3 tomorrow after an overnight low of minus 1. Canberra getting down 6 tonight. Reaching a top of 11 tomorrow.
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0: 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And we dance all night to the best song ever. And the Snow Mountain's best music continuing next. How about some old school 1D? 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

0: 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The latest weather next. Oh, yeah, then the Snowy Mountain's best music continues with a bit of Zara Larsson. 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
4: Snow FM weather.
5: Remaining partly cloudy overnight with potential snowfall in the alpine areas. Much the same for tomorrow and Wednesday. Partly cloudy, heavier cloud in the alpine areas with potential snowfall expected. Jindabyne and overnight low of 4 tonight. Top of 10 tomorrow. Cooma getting down to 5 tonight. Top of 13 tomorrow. Colour pass the top of 3 tomorrow for an overnight low of minus 1. Canberra getting down to 6 tonight. Reaching a top of 11 tomorrow.
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She released a song with Madonna just the other day. It's Kylie Minogue, Padam Padam on Snow FM. Hey, let's get the Snow Mountain's best music coming. Some Pink on the way in 5.5 minutes. Right now, here's Charlie Puth. 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

0: All right, up next on Snow FM, I want to take you back to that rebellious teenage high school phase. Come on, we all had one. I've gone in with the haven't you people ever heard of. Shutting the bedroom door, staying there like all the time and playing songs like this on repeat. This is one of my go-tos. 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
9: Snow FM weather.
0: Remaining partly cloudy overnight with potential snowfall in the alpine areas. Much the same for tomorrow and Wednesday. Partly cloudy, heavier cloud in the alpine areas with potential snowfall expected. Jindabyne and overnight low of 4 tonight. Top of 10 tomorrow. Cooma getting down to 5 tonight. Top of 13 tomorrow. Well, past the top of 3 tomorrow for an overnight low of -1. Canberra getting down 6 tonight, reaching a top of 11 tomorrow.
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0: 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Not getting urgent yet, but you are kind of starting to run out of time if you haven't yet entered Snow FM's Love and Local Shop, the Snowies. $5,000 is up for grabs for the winner. 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
0: Remaining partly cloudy overnight with potential snowfall in the alpine areas. Much the same for tomorrow and Wednesday. Partly cloudy, heavier cloud in the alpine areas with potential snowfall expected. Jindabyne and overnight low of 4 tonight. Top of 10 tomorrow. Cooma getting down to 5 tonight. Top of 13 tomorrow. Shallow Pass the top of 3 tomorrow after an overnight low of minus 1. Canberra getting down 6 tonight, reaching a top of 11 tomorrow.
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Aussie Music Hour right now, playing nothing but the best homegrown hits. Gia Darcy, Kate Mulahaki on the way. Right now, a bit of Shepherd, It's Coming Home.

0: Aussie Music Hour on Snow FM with Galantis and David Guetta coming up, two artists that aren't Australian. Five Saucer on this too. It's Lighter and it's coming in just a couple of minutes on Snow FM.
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0: right, Snow Mountain's best music continues through the night. Ooh, Mr. Electric. 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

0: 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And no topic is safe. From sport to movies to food to the things that should absolutely be banned forever. Pineapple on pizza, slow walkers at the supermarket, reality TV. Jack has thoughts. It's bold, it's unpredictable, and sometimes completely unhinged. The one thing's guaranteed. Beck will have something to say about it. Catch Jack's hot takes every Friday morning on Snow FM Breakfast with Beck and Jack.
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0: 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One song, one movie quote, and one massive news event, all from the same year. The challenge? Can Beck and Jack figure out which year? Or will they be completely stuck in the wrong decade?
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2: 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I'm from the dirty, but that Chico nice. Y'all call it a moment, I call it life.

0: Every Friday on Snow FM Breakfast with Beck and Jack, Jack unleashes his hottest opinions of the week. And no topic is safe. From sport to movies to food to the things that should absolutely be banned forever. Pineapple on pizza, slow walkers at the supermarket, reality TV. Jack has thoughts. It's bold, it's unpredictable, and sometimes completely unhinged. The one thing's guaranteed. Beck will have something to say about it. Catch Jack's hot takes every Friday morning on Snow FM Breakfast with Beck and Jack.
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8: From the Capital Radio Newsroom, good morning. I'm Tia Priest-Willamott. Overseas, dozens of people are dead and at least 20 buildings have collapsed after a powerful earthquake hit Colombia. A massive response is underway to try to free those trapped under the rubble after the 7.4 magnitude tremor which struck in the country's west. Leaders of El Salvador and Ecuador have pledged rescuers and specialist dogs to aid in the response. International crisis group Gladys Gonzalez is in Colombia and has told CNN emergency responders have been quick to act.
9: Authorities have moved very fast to see and evaluate the damages so far. So I think the response has been very quick. They are a very solid institution that are in charge of crisis management and attending these sort of disasters.
8: There's been a second fatal shooting in Thailand in just 3 days. A former member of parliament opened fire at a local government building near Bangkok, killing one man and injuring another. A school shooting in the same region on Friday left 9 people, including the 14-year-old shooter, dead. Back here in Australia, Air Services Australia has apologised for weekend flight delays at Sydney Airport, blaming a shortage of air traffic controllers. It follows a near miss when a Jetstar flight almost hit a Qatar Airlines plane being towed. 2 airport workers have been stood down pending an investigation. Air Services Chief Australia Rob Sharp says they take safety seriously.
10: We're very sorry for those delays because we know how much it impacts on the travelling public and their travel plans. But I do want to assure the public that safety is not compromised.
8: And officials are warning fines of more than $300 a day apply to those refusing to fill out the Australian census tonight. Assistant Treasury Minister Andrew Lee says everyone needs to fill out the form.
11: But for those who aren't able for one reason or another to complete it, we'd encourage them to do it as soon as possible afterwards. You can, of course, already fill out the census, so if you want to do it in the morning rather than the evening, that's totally fine too.
8: League legend Josh Morris has blasted calls for the NRL to introduce a third-place playoff during grand final week. He's described it as one of the silliest ideas he's ever heard. Test batsman Jake Weatherald admits he hasn't done enough to cement his spot at the top of Australia's batting order. He says he could be dropped if he doesn't make runs against Bangladesh in the first test in his hometown of Darwin starting Thursday. Adelaide Crows great Taylor Tex Walker is set to retire at the end of the season. And NBA basketballer Ben Simmons has paid his own way to be a part of camp for the Boomers ahead of next year's Olympic Games in LA. The 3-time All-Star hasn't played for Australia in 13 years, repeatedly withdrawing from Olympic and World Cup squads. And that's the latest news update from the Capital Radio Newsroom. I'm Tia Priest-Willamott.
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12: The cheapest unleaded 91 in Coomer is at the Metro West on Sharp Street at $1.93. Cheapest diesel is at the Coomer Servo on Highway at $2.37. In Jindabyne, the cheapest unleaded is at the Metro in East Jindabyne at $2.19. The cheapest diesel is also at the Metro with a litre selling for $2.57.
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13: Transport for New South Wales would like to advise Kosciuszko Road. Chains are required from Wilson's Valley to Perisher. Guthaga Road, chains are also required from the Kosciuszko Road intersection to the village. Alpine Way's open to Threadbow. Beyond Threadbow, caution, icy stretches from the Cascades to the Wattles. On the Snowy Mountains Highway, the road is open. Link Road to Selwyn Stone Resort is open. Elliott Way's also open. And Coomer to Brown Mountain, the road is open. Make sure you keep it here for all the latest route to road updates.
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16: 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Looking partly cloudy across the Snowies today. Chance of showers tomorrow after some areas of morning frost. Similar conditions on Thursday. And looking sunny on Friday. Temperatures today, Jindabyne reaching 11 degrees. Charlotte Tower Pass topping in at 1. Cooma's maxing out at 13. And Canberra's top temperature at 12 degrees. Currently in Jindabyne is 3 degrees. Mount Selwyn right now is 3. Charlotte Pass 0. 0 in Threadbow. Canberra is 8 degrees and Cooma is also 8 degrees. 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
16: Good morning. Happy Tuesday. It's Snow FM Breakfast with Beck and Jack. How are we doing, Jackie?
13: Oh, we are living. I'm having my best life. It is, I will say, I'm getting sick of the cold.
16: Yeah.
13: And I shouldn't be saying
16: that. You want the sun?
13: Yep. I want some heat and I want to just not wake up going, ooh, every single morning.
16: That's honestly so valid. Hey, at least it wasn't super frosty this morning, I think, because it had been raining.
13: Yes. And that's what I've got something to look forward to this week, having to get up early, really early, to defrost the car again.
16: That's good. Yeah. We were scraping by the leaving the house this morning. We were like, we're gonna push it.
13: Yeah.
16: And we were still here on time. And here we are. Got heaps of the Snowy Mountains, best music to come for you. My weird wisdom very shortly. It's all thanks to Snowy Monero Carpentry and Construction Group. Here's Beyonce.

0: Justin Bieber, it's Daisies on SNOFM Breakfast with Beck and Jack. Are you ready for some logic-defying wisdom this morning, Jack?
1: Always on this Tuesday. Oh, look at the moon. I just realised the moon's just popped up.
0: Oh, wow. It's a
1: very, very thin waning crescent, I think.
0: I think it's a waning crescent or a waxing crescent.
1: Yeah, something of the two.
0: It's a crescent.
1: Yeah.
0: It's a little tiny sliver.
1: It looks like the DreamWorks logo. Like you just see the little kid on it sitting there, doesn't it?
0: Oh, okay, yeah, but let's be honest. If I saw a little kid fishing off the moon, I'd be quite freaked out.
1: I don't blame it, but yes, I'm ready to open my mind this
0: morning. All right, my weird wisdom very shortly right now, though, if you're heading up the mountain on this beautiful Tuesday morning, we'll check out your road conditions.
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1: You said it, you weirdo.
2: All right, Jack, now don't freak out. Okay. But did you know, in Brazil, there is an island solely inhabited by snakes?
3: Oh, okay. I'm pretty chill with snakes.
2: Oh, okay.
3: Thought you were going to say spiders or something.
2: Oh, they're probably... Oh, actually, yeah.

0: really set you off instead.
1: Damn, I should have got the spider.
0: You should have got. I'm not bad with snakes.
1: Now it's called I'm gonna butcher this. So any Brazilians? Or
0: I thought
1: Portuguese,
0: that was the island name. I'm a butcher this, and I went, oh, that's an odd island name. But anyway,
1: any Portuguese speakers out there, forgive me. It's called Ilha de Queimada Grande.
0: Yeah.
1: Off the coast of Brazil. It's home to the golden lancehead, which is highly venomous, by the way. And it's not even found anywhere else in the world.
0: Oh.
1: So this one island specifically is the only place that these snakes are found.
0: Oh my God.
1: And it's full of the snakes. So much so that they've actually like evolved completely separately from any other snake.
0: So they are like hyper, they're just better snakes than any other snake.
1: And they feed solely on migratory birds as well. They're the top of the food chain on this island.
0: I don't think I want to go to that island.
1: No.
0: That wouldn't be a nice holiday. I hope the snakes are living it up on their island paradise.
1: No.
0: I don't care about you.
1: I can't imagine. I feel like it would be too expensive to go there.
0: Yeah.
1: As well.
0: Also, I just wonder how it all came about. They're just one snake start it all, you know?
1: Well, snakes can swim. So they probably swam. Hopefully they don't swim back to the mainland.

0: flip. It's Bet on Fire. Snoff and Breakfast with Beck and Jack.
1: Almost 6:30. Going to get a check from the newsroom with Tia. Also have a look at your weather because it is just gorgeous over Lake Jindabyne right now. Like that sunrise. Oh, my God.
0: Gorgina. Budgie Baker's going to be in soon with the snow report as well. Hoping that it's not quite as slushy as it was on Sunday. But we'll have to stick around and find out.
2: 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The Charlotte Pass Snow Resort $89 Thursday deal. 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
11: 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Building Snowy 2.0. Australia's biggest battery right here in the Snowy Mountains.
12: This is Budgie Baker. The wind has backed off, thank goodness, and we've had up to 10 centimetres of snow overnight. There's going to be a lot of wind drift out there as well, so that's going to be fun to find. A little foggy at the moment, but may clear a bit, and we may even get to see some sunshine. Selwyn, new chum chair will be spinning, some fresh snow ready for the skiers and boarders. Mount Crew, they've been out assessing the conditions after the storm, and more may open as the day goes on. The Charlotte Pass, Guthrie's double chair, Cozzy triple chair as well, get you to some fun snow. Pulpit Tea Bar, Basin Ponder, pretty good for everyone, and the first timers can jump on that cozy carpet for their fun. Perisher lifts across all four resort areas should open today. Erin International should be pretty good. Front and Centre Valley will be nice, and there'll be lifts open in Blue Cow, Smigs, and some in Guthiga. Rebo, they're going to be thankful the wind has dropped and can get to the top of the mountain. Some fog up high, but there are plenty of choices today. Nice to see better weather. There's more coming tomorrow, though, so make the most of your day.
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13: From the Capital Radio Newsroom, good morning. I'm Tia Priest-Willamott. Overseas, dozens of people are dead and at least 20 buildings have collapsed after a powerful earthquake hit Colombia. A massive response is underway to try to free those trapped under the rubble after the 7.4 magnitude tremor which struck in the country's west. Leaders of El Salvador and Ecuador has pledged rescuers and specialist dogs to aid in the response. International crisis group Gladys Gonzalez is in Colombia and has told CNN emergency responders have been quick to act.
14: Authorities have moved very fast to see and evaluate the damages so far. So I think the response has been very quick. And they are a very solid institution that are in charge of crisis management and attending these sort of disasters.
13: There's been a second fatal shooting in Thailand in just 3 days. A former member of parliament opened fire at a local government building near Bangkok, killing one man and injuring another. A school shooting in the same region on Friday left 9 people, including the 14-year-old shooter, dead. Back here in Australia, Air Services Australia has apologised for weekend flight delays at Sydney Airport, blaming a shortage of air traffic controllers. It follows a near miss when a Jetstar flight almost hit a Qatar Airlines plane being towed. 2 airport workers have been stood down pending an investigation. Air Services Chief Australia Rob Sharp says they take safety seriously.
4: We're very sorry for those delays because we know how much it impacts on the travelling public and their travel plans. But I do want to assure the public that safety is not compromised.
13: And officials are warning fines of more than $300 a day apply to those refusing to fill out the Australian census tonight. Assistant Treasury Minister Andrew Lee says everyone needs to fill out the form.
15: But for those who aren't able for one reason or another to complete it, we'd encourage them to do it as soon as possible afterwards. You can, of course, already fill out the census, so if you want to do it in the morning rather than the evening, that's totally fine too.
13: League legend Josh Morris has blasted calls for the NRL to introduce a third-place playoff during grand final week. He's described it as one of the silliest ideas he's ever heard. Test batsman Jake Weatherald admits he hasn't done enough to cement his spot at the top of Australia's batting order. He says he could be dropped if he doesn't make runs against Bangladesh in the first test in his hometown of Darwin starting Thursday. Adelaide Crows great Taylor Tex Walker is set to retire at the end of the season. And NBA basketballer Ben Simmons has paid his own way to be a part of camp for the Boomers ahead of next year's Olympic Games in LA. The 3-time All-Star hasn't played for Australia in 13 years, repeatedly withdrawing from Olympic and World Cup squads. And that's the latest news update from the Capital Radio Newsroom. I'm Tia Priest-Willamott.
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16: The cheapest unleaded 91 in Cooma is at the Metro West on Sharp Street at $1.93. Cheapest diesel is at the Cooma Servo on the highway at $2.37. In Jindabyne, the cheapest unleaded is at the Metro in East Jindabyne at $2.19. The cheapest diesel is also at the Metro with a litre selling for $2.57.
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11: 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Winter road conditions.
1: 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Chains are required from Wilson's Valley to Perisher. Guthaga Road. Chains are also required from the Kosciuszko Road intersection to the village. Alpine Way's open to Threadbow. Beyond Threadbow, caution. Icy stretches from the Cascades to the Wattles. On the Snowy Mountains Highway, the road is open. Link Road to Selwyn Snow Resort is open. Elliott Way's also open. And Cooma to Brown Mountain, the road is open. Make sure you keep it here for all the latest winter road updates.
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0: 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Looking partly cloudy across the Snowies today. Chance of showers tomorrow after some areas of morning frost. Similar conditions on Thursday. And looking sunny on Friday. Temperatures today, Jindabyne reaching 11 degrees. Charlotte Pass topping in at 1. Cooma's maxing out at 13. And Canberra's top temperature, 12 degrees. Currently in Jindabyne, it's 3 degrees. Mount Selwyn right now is 3. Charlotte Pass, 0. Zero in Threadbow, Canberra is 8 degrees and Cooma is also 8 degrees. 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
0: Waking up on Snow FM Breakfast, it's Beck and Jack, all thanks to Snowy Monero Carpentry and Construction Group. Every time today I've turned the microphone on, Jack, you've just gone for a yawn.
1: Yeah.
0: Am I boring you this morning?
1: No, I'm just a little bit tired, thank you.
0: That's fair, it is 6:35 in the morning. Well, hopefully what we're going to do next will wake you up, get those cogs a-turning. a little music quiz. And if you want to join in with us, put this number in your phone right now. 6457 2977.
1: Did you say put this phone in your number?
0: I was gonna say that.
1: Very me.
0: It is.
1: You're channeling the Jack today.
0: Your yawn, I think, just kind of just... like it blew your mind and your speaking into my brain. Oh. All right, that's coming up very shortly. Right now, that's Lady Gaga, and you're whacking the mic too.
1: Oh, it's just not my day today.
0: My lord, here's Lady Gaga. It's Poker Face on Snow FM.

0: play 97.7 Snuff and Breakfast. It's Beck and Jack. Are we ready, Jack? For a bandle.
1: Oh, you know I love a bandle on a Tuesday.
0: Love a bandle on a Tuesday. Now, what a bandle is, something we like to do this time every Tuesday. It's just a little bit of fun for the early morning. Essentially, it's kind of like a Wordle, but for songs. So the end game is to guess what the song it is that they're playing, but it's broken down into its like instrumental parts and the least parts that you need to add together to be able to piece together what the song is.
1: Dare I say better than Wordle? So much better than Wordle.
0: Yeah, well, for you, because you can't spell.
1: Yeah, so. That's true. I would rather listen to music. And if I had this in school, oh my God, I would have just played this all day.
0: All right, so it's given us today, it's from 1981.
1: Okay.
0: 61 million views on YouTube. I'm guessing that means the music video.
1: Yeah, okay.
0: And it's supposedly easy.
1: All right.
0: You've been pretty good at getting the hard ones, actually,
1: yeah,
0: though.
1: Yeah, it's really surprised. I don't know how I've got the first
0: beat.
1: You're
0: good, you're good. You know your music. And if you know it before us, feel free to give us a call, 645-72-977, and beat us to it, because...
1: Sometimes Bandle can be a little bit tricky.
0: Sometimes it is. Well, hopefully not today, because it is easy. But
1: all right,
0: let's give it a go. These are our drums for this morning.
1: Oh. Okay.
0: I think I might have an idea. It's... Okay. Oh. Oh. All right, okay. It's kind of simple, but it's kind of different. All right, should we add some bass and electric guitar?
1: I think we should.
0: All right, let's add these.
1: Yep, I thought that straight away.
0: Yeah.
1: Oh, what's it called? That's the song. Okay. Okay. Should we get some strings?
0: Let's get some strings and organ just in case. I think we're on the same page.
1: Yes, we are on the same page.
0: Yeah, I think we know what this is.
1: Who sings it?
0: Yeah, it's the Police.
1: Okay,
0: the Police.
1: All right, should we give it a guess?
0: We're gonna say every little thing she does is magic.
1: Correct, we are.
0: Every little thing she does is magic.
1: I think we don't have a career in singing.
0: No,
1: but it's okay.
0: I think we shouldn't quit our day jobs, to be honest. Yay!
1: Oh, hey, that was. I think I got that off the drums. I thought about it, and then I went, "Oh, maybe this is a little what's it, Bryan Adams?" But I thought, no.
0: No,
1: wow,
0: it's the Police. There we go. As soon as the electric guitar hit, I was like, "There we go."
1: There we go.
0: All right. Well, we're actually the best in the world ever.

0: David Guetta and Kelly Rowland. It's When Love Takes Over on Stuff and Breakfast with Beck and Jack.
1: Something crazy has happened to Kim K this morning.
0: Oh.
1: Yeah, we're going to tell you the details next to today in tabloids. Buckle in, everyone.
0: Okay, I'm buckled. And if you're driving up the mountain right now, you should also be buckled. We're going to check out your road conditions.
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2: 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Winter road conditions.
1: Transport for New South Wales would like to advise Kosciuszko Road. Chains are required from Wilson's Valley to Perisher. Guthaga Road. Chains are also required from the Kosciuszko Road intersection to the village. Alpine Way's open to Thredbo. Beyond Thredbo, caution. Icy stretches from the Cascades to the Wattles. On the Snowy Mountains Highway, the road is open. Link Road to Selwyn Stone Resort is open. Elliott Way's also open. And Cooma to Brown Mountain, the road is open. Make sure you keep it here for all the latest winter road updates.
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3: All right, Jackie boy, tell me about Kim Kardashian. What's going on with her?
4: Well, someone's just broken into a house.
3: Oh.
4: Yeah, 27-year-old guy in America has broken into a house overnight.
3: Oh, stop. No, that'd be traumatizing for her.
4: No, I have some great news here. There's a good part to this story.
3: Okay.
4: She wasn't inside the house at the time.
3: Okay, thank God.
4: So it's being renovated currently and no children were there. Kim wasn't there. And reportedly, security saw a random man in her house taking things and actually trying to use one of her cars as a getaway car to escape robbing the house.
3: Oh, stop.
4: Very.
3: That's so stupid.
4: shows you that some people aren't very smart at robbing things.
3: Aww.
4: But yeah, it's reported that he was trying to steal some goodies from her house. I mean, I don't know how much would be in her house considering it's being renovated, because it'd just be lots of construction items, paint maybe. Hey, maybe he wants that colour of the grey.
3: Well, I don't know. When you're renovating a place, I don't think you take everything out of it.
4: That's
3: I feel like
4: true.
3: They still... I mean, the fact she had cars there.
4: Yeah.
3: She must have had the keys and stuff still in the house. That's so... Because, yeah, she had that really bad robbery hostage thing happen years
4: Paris.
3: Ago.
4: So, oh, wow.
3: Thank God she wasn't home, because I can imagine that would have just been absolutely traumatizing for her.
4: Has been arrested and all the staff members involved are dealing with the scenario as it comes.
3: Okay.
4: But yes, in some other news this morning, which is a little bit sadder, Brad Pitt's just spoken out about experiencing some suicidal thoughts after an extremely difficult period with his family. You know, as we all know, he divorced Angelina Jolie back in the day, and it's been a very tough time for him. You know, his kids are not wanting his last name. He's fighting over custody. So you understand where it's coming from Brad.
3: Yeah, that's really sad.
4: Now, he's in a lot of emotional pain. It's very overwhelming for him, and he's understood that he can see why people like to do it that way, and it might be seen as an escape for some people.
3: Mm.
4: But he has stressed it's an act he's never intended on wanting to do with the thoughts. And as always, if anyone out there or you know someone who's not doing well at the moment, please reach out. Lifeline is available. 13 11 14 is that number.
3: Yeah, poor Braddy.
4: Good on you, Brad.
3: Good on you, Brad.
4: Keep fighting on, soldier.
3: Speaking out about it, because I imagine that probably makes a lot of people going through
4: similar
3: things. No,
4: we're all human.
3: Brad Pitt's human too, and he feels the same way. That is Today in Tabloids for right now on Snuff and Breakfast. Here's Sam Smith. It's Unholy.

0: Sam Smith and Kim Petras. It's Unholy on Snow FM Breakfast with Beck and Jack.
1: Almost 7 o'clock. Tia's got all the latest for you in the newsroom. We'll have a look at your weather. So I think we've got lots of sunshine in store this weekend.
0: Do we?
1: I think we do.
0: Oh, well, that'd be nice. If it's not raining. All right, stick around. We'll find out very soon.
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8: 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Australian energy starts right here in the Snowy Mountains.
9: This is Budgie Baker. The wind has backed off, thank goodness, and we've had up to 10 centimetres of snow overnight. There's going to be a lot of wind drifts out there as well, so that's going to be fun to find. A little foggy at the moment, but may clear a bit, and we may even get to see some sunshine. Selwyn, New Chum Chair will be spinning, some fresh snow ready for the skiers and boarders. Mount Crew, they've been out assessing the conditions after the storm, and more may open as the day goes on. At Charlotte Pass, Guthrie Double Chair, Cossie Triple Chair as well, get you to some fun snow. Pulpit T-Bar, Basin Palmer, pretty good for everyone, and the first timers can jump on that cosy carpet for their fun. Perisher lifts across all four resort areas should open today. Erin International should be pretty good. Front and Centre Valley will be nice, and there'll be lifts open in Blue Cow, Smigs and some in Guthiga. Revo, they're going to be thankful the wind has dropped and can get to the top of the mountain. Some fog up high, but there are plenty of choices today. Nice to see better weather. There's more coming tomorrow though, so make the most of your day.
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11: From the Capital Radio Newsroom, good morning. I'm Tia Priest-Willamott. The death toll from a 7.4 magnitude earthquake in Colombia has now passed 100. Several buildings have collapsed, with rescue efforts now underway to free those trapped under the rubble. Shaking has been felt across the country, as well as in Venezuela, Ecuador and Panama. The Prime Minister and opposition leader are working to hammer out deals on a number of policy issues. Anthony Albanese and Angus Taylor have struck a verbal agreement to rein in the cost of the NDIS. Work is underway to reach a deal on gambling reforms and a proposed levy on big tech to fund local journalism. More than 2.5 million households have already completed their census ahead of the official night tonight. A fine of $364 a day will apply to those who refuse to participate in the Australia-wide survey. Assistant Treasury Minister Andrew Lee says it's a chance to help the government best allocate funding.
12: And it's part of giving back to your community, because when you can accurately fill in the census, it ensures that your community gets the resources that it's entitled to.
11: Car insurance companies are under pressure to explain what's driving sharp increases in premiums. Jack Fenwick explains.
13: A review by the corporate regulator has found prices soared far beyond inflation in 2025. ASIC looked at 8 insurance brands under 5 insurers, which collectively make up nearly 3/4 of the market, finding car insurance premiums increased by 8% in the year to July 2025. Premiums already grew more than 42% between 2019 and 2024. The Insurance Council of Australia says it's exploring options to explain premiums more clearly to consumers.
11: And the medical regulator has suspended the sale of defibrillators used across the state's ambulance fleet. The paramedics union says some of its members have reported the devices switching off while in the middle of a resuscitation. New South Wales Ambulance says it is undertaking further assessments and will monitor the situation. Peter Vlandys isn't ruling out getting a third-place playoff up and running this season, despite widespread backlash to the idea. The acting NRL chief executive says players would be given financial incentives to play in the fixture in the lead-up to the grand final. And Geelong will submit its response to the AFL's Please Explain for the handling of the concussion waiver scandal this afternoon. The league has sent final warning memo to all club chief executives in hopes of avoiding more cases. Meantime, Geelong assistant Nathan Buckley has told Fox Footy the player at the centre of the scandal has had a tough week.
14: And it's fair to say he was pretty rattled at the time. He was going along his business, as you talk about, having chosen his path forward and wanting to play the game and understanding the risks that I suppose the circumstance that he was in.
11: And that's the latest news update from the Capital Radio newsroom. I'm Tia Priest-Willamott.
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15: The cheapest unleaded 91 in Cooma is at the Metro West on Sharp Street at $1.93. Cheapest diesel is at the Cooma Servo on the highway at $2.37. In Jindabyne, the cheapest unleaded is at the Metro in East Jindabyne at $2.19. The cheapest diesel is also at the Metro, with a litre selling for $2.57.
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1: 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Guthaga Road, chains are required from the Kosciuszko Road intersection to the village. Alpine Way's open to Threadbow. Beyond Threadbow, caution, icy stretches from the Cascades to the Wattles. On the Stony Mountains Highway, the road is open. The Link Road to Selwyn Snow Resort is open. Elliott Way's also open. And Cooma to Brown Mountain, the road is open. Make sure you're keeping it here for all the latest winter road updates.
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0: 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Chance of showers tomorrow after some areas of morning frost. Similar conditions on Thursday. And looking sunny on Friday. Temperatures today, Jindabyne reaching 11 degrees. Charlotte Tart Pass topping in at 1. Cooma's maxing out at 13. And Canberra's top temperature at 12 degrees. Currently in Jindabyne is 3 degrees. Mount Selwyn right now is 3. Charlotte Pass is 0. 0 in Threadbow. Canberra is 8 degrees and Cooma is also 8 degrees. 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
0: 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It's Snow FM Breakfast with Beck and Jack. 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
1: Yes, good morning. It's going to be opening up your minds very shortly. Opening
0: up
1: your mind in particular.
0: I don't want you to see my brain.
1: I think your brain's going to be fine.
0: I don't want my brain exposed. I'm insecure about the lumps and bumps on my brain.
1: You don't have chicken fillets, so you'll be fine. You'll be just fine. You're a smart cookie.
0: She's not as smooth as... As some people's,
1: yes, correct. But yes, we're going to be opening up the 1% quiz book very shortly. Put this number in your phone, 6457 2977. We'll tell you how you can play and see if we can test your knowledge this morning.
0: We will definitely be testing your knowledge this morning. Let's get back into the Snowy Mountains. Best music, it's Miley Cyrus with a Party in the USA.

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1: It is the 1% Club question this morning. Beck, how you feeling?
0: For to answer a quiz question,
1: yes.
0: I'm feeling pretty good. I just took the last sip of my coffee, so I'm hoping that it's hit me already and my mind's a little bit more open than it was.
1: Yeah.
0: I'm definitely, yeah, I think I'm good.
1: Okay, but basically, the questions range from what? Beck, what question do you think I've picked for you today?
0: Let's go. Well, okay, answer me this first.
1: Okay.
0: Have you gone easy on me or difficult on me?
1: I've gone easy on you this morning.
0: I'm going to say like an 80% question then.
1: You're bang on.
0: Am I?
1: 80% of the population should be able to get this question. You know, the book has questions ranging from 90% all the way through to 1%. 1% is 9 times out of 10 going to be the hardest, but sometimes the questions are a little bit unhinged. Like sometimes we think it's an 80% and we go, that shouldn't be an 80%er.
0: Yeah, so this might actually be harder than I think, but let's see. Maybe I am in that 20% that can't get it right.
1: If you could get this question before Beck, please give us a call, 6457-2977. Do you want to know your question?
0: Yeah, let's do it.
1: All right, I've got two pictures in front of me. I've got a rug and I've got a bee. What is the name of the very popular sport?
0: Okay, you literally just said it when you described it.
1: Well, there's a bee and there's a rug. You know, there could be many ways you could say it.
0: Well, I know that people here in the Snowies call this footy,
1: yeah.
0: Whereas I would call AFL footy.
1: Yeah.
0: But Jack, I believe this is rugby.
1: Beck, you would be correct. Maybe that should be a 90% off. That's a very easy question.
0: I think that should be the 20% of the population that's not able to get that correct. And if you didn't get it right, I'm not meaning to offend.

0: Samba, it's 12 to 12 on Snow FM Breakfast with Beck and Jack. Something, Jack, I've noticed. I've been here in the Snowies for just over a year now.
1: Mm-hmm.
0: I feel like there's an unspoken pressure to do something, a lifestyle change, and I think that you do it a lot better than I do.
1: Really?
0: Yeah.
1: Oh, okay.
0: I think that you are much better at this, and I think a lot of people across the Snowies probably are better at this than I am. I'm going to tell you what it is.
1: Okay.
0: Very shortly.
1: Oh,
0: I think I'm failing at life. Right now, though, if you're heading up the mountain, we'll check out those road conditions.
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2: 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Winter road conditions.
1: Transport for New South Wales would like to advise Kosciuszko Road's open to Perisher. Guthaga Road, chains are required from the Kosciuszko Road intersection to the village. Alpine Way's open to Thredbo. Beyond Thredbo, caution, icy stretches from the Cascades to the Wattles. On Stony Mountains Highway, the road is open. The Link Road to Selwyn Snow Resort is open. Elliott Way's also open. And Coomera to Brown Mountain, the road is open. Make sure you're keeping it here for all the latest winter road updates.
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0: SnowaCon, it's a great divide on Snow FM Breakfast with Beck and Jack. I've made an observation, Jack, being here in the Snowies for what? I've been here for just over a year now.
1: Yeah.
0: There seems to be an unspoken sort of pressure to be an outdoorsy person.
1: Okay.
0: Do you feel that?
1: I think from time to time. I don't think I was that outdoorsy when I was in Perth, really.
0: Well, that's what I mean.
1: So I think it depends on the person, I suppose.
0: I just feel like every time I'm driving, everyone's, you know, like going on walks and going on hikes, heading up the mountain, going skiing.
1: Yeah.
0: Do you feel that sort of like pressure to do that? Because I feel like you're better at this than I am.
1: Oh, that's really sweet. I'm just trying to think now because I go on my walks all the time.
0: That's what
1: regardless,
0: I mean.
1: I just go on a walk because I just love to walk. I think it's good to open your mind and connect. I think the skiing part, yeah, that's a little bit of pressure there because you go, oh my God, I've got FOMO. What's going on up the mountain? But in reality, yeah, I do agree with you in

0: some aspect there, Beck.
1: Because I feel like, you know, it's not obviously the people. I'm not saying like, oh my God, everyone here is like, judging. I'm judging you because you're not going outside. But like, even just being here, I feel guilty sometimes for not going and experiencing like the beauty that the Snowy Mountains has to offer.
0: Because there is so much that's on offer here.
1: Because like, you know, I used to go on my walks around East Gindy and stuff. And then I was like, I don't know, I just feel like, you know, you go around East Gindy, you've seen it all.
0: Yeah.
1: And now I'm like, maybe I should go drives and go hiking, but I just can't be bothered.
0: No, that's fair, but I think there is a little bit of pressure there. Do I think I experience it that often? No.
1: No?
0: I think it's okay.
1: You're just naturally a better walker than I am.
0: I just loved, I've always walked. My father always told me that if you've got a pair of legs, you're going to use them and walk. He made me walk around London when I was young. He made me do so many things. And
1: he made you walk around London.
0: Yeah, but I was, what, 12 at the time, and I was so tired that I ended up having a mental breakdown outside Buckingham Palace.
1: No way.
0: Yeah, it was terrible.
1: Did the Queen come out and console you?
0: And I think the Queen was in Scotland at the time.
1: Oh.
0: So I guess the whole of London just saw me have a menti bee.
1: That's so sad. I had a menti bee. And the Queen wasn't even there to console you, Jack. That's really, actually, really sad. Maybe I should go for a walk this afternoon.
0: Have a menti bee.

0: script with Hall of Fame on Snuff and Breakfast with Beck and Jack.
1: It's almost 7:30. The sun is beaming through the studio right now. We're going to get a check of the weather, see what it's looking like today. We'll also get the latest from the newsroom with Tia.
0: Look, I've heard it's supposed to rain, but we've also been hearing that the last, what, 3 days? And I think it's really just been raining up on the mountain.
1: Sometimes I like to think the Weather Bureau is paid to say things that we don't want them to say. You know what I mean?
0: You reckon?
1: I reckon. Just That's my hot take.
0: They're trolling us.
1: Yeah, I don't think they actually do their job properly.
0: All right, stick around to hear the Weather Bureau trolling us after 7:30.
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4: 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Building Snowy 2.0. Australia's biggest battery right here in the Snowy Mountains.
5: This is Budgie Baker. The wind has backed off and we've had up to 10 centimetres of snow overnight. A lot of it wind blown still. So you are going to find a lot of wind drifts as well out there. A little foggy at the moment, but I think it's going to clear a bit and we may even see some sunshine. Solwent Mountain Crew have been working hard. Township Triple Chair will be back spinning today, as well as New Chum Chair. Some nice fresh snow ready for the skiers and boarders. Red Energy Toboggan Park will be the go for all those looking for a slide today. Charlotte Pass, Guthrie's Double Chair, Cosie Triple Chair will get you to some fun snow. Pulpa T-Bar, Base and Pom are pretty good for everyone, and first timers can ride the Cosy Carpet. Perisher lifts across all four resort areas should open today. Erin International and Mount P will be okay. Front and Centre Valley will be pretty nice. Some lifts in Blue Cow, some in Smigs and some in Guthaga. Threadbow, they'll be thankful the wind has dropped down and you can get to the top of the mountain. Meriton Central Spur will have a lot of windblown snow around, as will the Basin. Plus top to bottom on the Super Trail. Friday Flat looking the goods for the first timers and the kids. Nice to see better weather, but there is more coming tomorrow, so just make the most of your day.
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6: From the Capital Radio Newsroom, good morning. I'm Tia Priest-Willamott. The death toll from a 7.4 magnitude earthquake in Colombia has now passed 100. Several buildings have collapsed, with rescue efforts now underway to free those trapped under the rubble. Shaking has been felt across the country, as well as in Venezuela, Ecuador and Panama. The Prime Minister and opposition leader are working to hammer out deals on a number of policy issues. Anthony Albanese and Angus Taylor have struck a verbal agreement to rein in the cost of the NDIS. Work is underway to reach a deal on gambling reforms and a proposed levy on big tech to fund local journalism. More than 2.5 million households have already completed their census ahead of the official night tonight. A fine of $364 a day will apply to those who refuse to participate in the Australia-wide survey. Assistant Treasury Minister Andrew Lee says it's a chance to help the government best allocate funding.
7: And it's part of giving back to your community, because when you can accurately fill in the census, it ensures that your community gets the resources that it's entitled to.
6: Car insurance companies are under pressure to explain what's driving sharp increases in premiums. Jack Fenwick explains.
8: A review by the corporate regulator has found prices soared far beyond inflation in 2025. ASIC looked at 8 insurance brands under 5 insurers, which collectively make up nearly 3/4 of the market, finding car insurance premiums increased by 8% in the year to July 2025. Premiums already grew more than 42% between 2019 and 2024. The Insurance Council of Australia says it's exploring options to explain premiums more clearly to consumers.
6: And the medical regulator has suspended the sale of defibrillators used across the state's ambulance fleet. The paramedics union says some of its members have reported the devices switching off while in the middle of a resuscitation. New South Wales Ambulance says it is undertaking further assessments and will monitor the situation. Peter Vlandys isn't ruling out getting a third-place playoff up and running this season despite widespread backlash to the idea. The acting NRL chief executive says players would be given financial incentives to play in the fixture in the lead-up to the grand final. And Geelong will submit its response to the AFL's Please Explain for the handling of the concussion waiver scandal this afternoon. The league has sent final warning memo to all club chief executives in hopes of avoiding more cases. Meantime, Geelong assistant Nathan Buckley has told Fox Footy the player at the centre of the scandal has had a tough week.
9: And it's fair to say he was pretty rattled at the time. He was going along his business, as you talk about, having chosen his path forward and wanting to play the game and understanding the risks that I suppose the circumstance that he was in.
6: And that's the latest news update from the Capital Radio Newsroom. I'm Tia Priest-Willamott.
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10: The cheapest unleaded 91 in Coomer is at the Metro West on Sharp Street at $1.93. Cheapest diesel is at the Coomer Servo on the highway at $2.37. In Jindabyne, the cheapest unleaded is at the Metro in East Jindabyne at $2.19. The cheapest diesel is also at the Metro with the litre selling for $2.57.
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4: 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Winter road conditions.
13: Transport for New South Wales would like to advise Kosciuszko Road's open to Perisher. Guthaga Road, chains are required from the Kosciuszko Road intersection to the village. Alpine Way's open to Thredbo. Beyond Thredbo, caution, icy stretches from the Cascades to the Wattles. On Stone Mountains Highway, the road is open. The Link Road to Selwyn Snow Resort is open. Elliott Way's also open. And Coomer to Brown Mountain, the road is open. Make sure you're keeping it here for all the latest winter road updates.
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15: 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Looking partly cloudy across the Snowies today. Chance of showers tomorrow after some areas of morning frost. Similar conditions on Thursday. And looking sunny on Friday. Temperatures today, Jindabyne reaching 11 degrees. Charlotte Tart Pass topping in at 1. Coomer's maxing out at 13 and Canberra's top temperature at 12 degrees. Currently in Jindabyne it's 3 degrees. Mount Selwyn right now is 3. Charlotte Pass is 0. 0 in Thredbo. Canberra is 8 degrees and Coomer is also 8 degrees. 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
13: 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The Weather Bureau would like to advise a 60% chance of snow today. It's all 6 p.m.
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13: We're dropping a secret very shortly for you on how you can win $5,000, okay? 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
15: 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It's all thanks to Snowy Monero Carpentry and Construction Group this morning.

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1: It's the Pussycat Dolls with When I Grow Up on Snuff M Breakfast with Beck and Jack. I have a question for you, Jack.
2: Yeah.
1: What would you do with $5,000?
2: Oh my goodness, a lot of money. $5,000.
1: It really is. It's a nice chunk of cash.
2: Do you know what I would do? Since moving here, there's one thing I do miss every day that I had in Perth. I had a coffee machine, like a really nice Breville coffee machine. I think if with the $5,000, I'd buy myself a big Lamazocco. You know the ones they have in the cafes?
1: Yes.
2: The really fancy Italian coffee machines. Yep. I get that home set up at home, do it all up, and I'd probably never buy coffee from a coffee shop again because I've got it at home.
1: Look, I don't know if that would be $5,000. Maybe one head.
2: Maybe
1: just one head with one steam on. Would be $5,000. Yeah, I used to be a barista and those were the ones that we had.
2: The best coffee machine.
1: I gotta say, I am kind of hating the fact that I'm just drinking instant coffee every day.
2: Right.
1: Even though I found a very good one. But if you want to get yourself a coffee machine like Jack, we are giving away $5,000 at the end of August in about 3 weeks' time, all thanks to Love and Local Shop the Snowies.
2: You know, thousands of people have already entered it, and you've still got plenty of time to get in the draw. There's so many businesses across the Snowies. If you see the poster in the shop fronts, get in there, scan the QR code, register, and you'll be in the draw to win that $5,000.
1: Yeah, you could be shopping at Main Street Clothing, Cooma Mitre 10, Monero Mobiles, Cabin Fever, getting yourself some little knickknacks. Spend some money. I know that you're probably doing that anyway when you're here on holiday,
2: exactly,
1: doing your tourist thing across the Snowy Mountains. So you may as well enter the draw to win $5,000 while you're at it.
2: Right, and you
1: it's a no-brainer.
2: Exactly, and you could get a little phone call off me and Beck, or Beck and I, should I say. And you could be winning yourself that $5,000.
1: I cannot wait. 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
1: Miss Ray. 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
0: 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We're going to check out those road conditions up on the mountain.
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1: Transport for New South Wales would like to advise Kosciuszko Road's open to Perisher. Guthaga Road, chains are required from the Kosciuszko Road intersection to the village. Alpine Way's open to Threadbow. Beyond Threadbow, caution, icy stretches from the Cascades to the Wattles. On the Stony Mountains Highway, the road is open. The Link Road to Selwyn Snow Resort is open. Elliott Way's also open. And Coomera to Brown Mountain, the road is open. Make sure you're keeping it here for all the latest winter road updates.
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3: Alrighty, it's our time for Today in Tabloids on Snow FM Breakfast. Jack, what's going on this morning?
4: You know Miss Ray.
3: I do.
4: And I think she might have just found her husband.
3: Really?
4: Yeah, she's currently seeing Michael B. Jordan, who, as we know, very famous actor from The Creed and Black Panther. Yes, those two were seen together.
3: And Sinners as well, recently.
4: Yes, he won an Oscar for that, didn't he?
3: I think so.
4: We'll have to fact check that later. But yes, they were spotted together at Six Flags at the Magic Mountain in LA. They were on a little ride together at the amusement park. And sources have said the pair have already been on many dates together, had a couple of dinners, that they really, really do like each other. But neither of Jordan or Ray have confirmed that they're going to be dating yet.
3: Now, you say that. I don't know about, like, people saying they've had a couple dates. I've seen the photos of them at Six Flags. It looks a little bit suspiciously AI.
4: Oh, really?
3: I don't know if you've seen them. I don't know. It just... they look like really awkwardly framed photos.
4: Okay.
3: And it's like right before they've hopped on the ride right before they're going. They're like awkwardly kissing each other. And it's either really weirdly staged for a PR relationship or it's AI.
4: Okay.
3: It just was giving off vibes. I don't know.
4: I think if I was on a roller coaster with a celebrity, I'd just be screaming the whole time.
3: Because
4: it's a roller coaster.
3: It's like you're not kissing the person before you take off.
4: No.
3: You know what I mean? It just was, especially in a really public relationship like that, it was, like I said, it was either super staged or completely fake.
4: Hey,
3: I don't know.
4: I'll have to look these pictures after. But anyway, in some other news this morning, Miss Aubrey Plaza, she's just welcomed her first child with her husband, Christopher Abbott. Now, if you cast your mind back to last year, her ex-husband passed away. What's his name? Beener.
3: Yeah.
4: He passed away at a very shocked death. It was her former husband, and it was very tough for her at the time. You know, she ended up getting out of the limelight and really taking time for herself because it took a major toll on her mental health. And as she was saying to me before, I think she's actually split up for a while before she got with Christopher Abbott.
3: No, so I think what happened is her and Jeff Boehner were still married.
4: Mm-hmm.
3: At the time he passed, but I think they had been separated for a little bit of time.
4: Yeah.
3: And of course, a lot of people are sort of like, your husband just died. How are you already with another man and a baby?
4: Mm.
3: But I think it's because they'd already split up, and I think she already was seeing someone else. 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
4: Because you would have spent so much time together. 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
3: All right, that is Today in Tabloids for right now on Snow FM Breakfast. Let's get some Taylor Swift on right now. It's Elizabeth Taylor.

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1: Almost 8 o'clock. Tia's got all the latest for you in the newsroom. We'll also have a look at your weather going into your weekend.
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9: 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Australian energy starts right here in the Snowy Mountains.
10: This is Budgie Baker. The wind has backed off and we've had up to 10 centimetres of snow overnight. A lot of it wind blown still. So you are going to find a lot of wind drifts as well out there. A little foggy at the moment, but I think it's going to clear a bit and we may even see some sunshine. Solwent Mountain Crew have been working hard. Township Triple Chair will be back spinning today, as well as New Chum Chair. Some nice fresh snow ready for the skiers and boarders. Red Energy Toboggan Park will be the go for all those looking for a slide today. Charlotte Pass, Guthrie Double Chair, Cosie Triple Chair will get you to some fun snow. Pulpa T-Bar, Base and Pom are pretty good for everyone, and first timers can ride the Cosy Carpet. Perisher lifts across all four resort areas should open today. Erin International and Mount P will be okay. Front and Centre Valley will be pretty nice. Some lifts in Blue Cow, some in Smigs and some in Guthaga. Threadbow, they'll be thankful the wind has dropped down and you can get to the top of the mountain. Meriton Central Spur will have a lot of windblown snow around, as will the Basin, plus top to bottom on the Super Trail. Friday Flat looking the goods for the first timers and the kids. Nice to see better weather, but there is more coming tomorrow, so just make the most of your day.
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11: From the Capital Radio Newsroom, good morning. I'm Tia Priest-Willamott. A desperate search is underway for survivors after a 7.4 magnitude earthquake shook Colombia. More than 100 people are dead and at least 20 buildings have collapsed, with the tremor also felt in Venezuela, Ecuador and Panama. El Salvador and Ecuador are sending additional resources to aid in the response. Back here in Australia, an independent federal MP believes the Prime Minister should offer a personal apology to the Japanese Prime Minister over a joke made on a podcast. Correspondence between Japan and the Prime Minister's department in July stated no action would be taken over the comments about melons and suggested it had been subject of sensationalised reporting. But Monique Ryan has told Today she believes a simple apology is the right thing to do.
12: If I was the PM, I'd pick up the phone to the Japanese Prime Minister and apologise to her on this one.
11: The state opposition is vowing changes to curb the growth of a major renewable energy zone in New South Wales if it wins the state election. The Liberal and Nationals leaders in New South Wales have met with concerned farmers who say their concerns about transmission lines are being ignored. Kelly Sloan says the government needs to invest in projects wisely.
12: Where it makes sense, we'll back it in. And actually, farmers will back it in too, because there are plenty of people who are supporting these projects in other parts of the state. And there are many people who want that investment in their communities. But the business case needs to stack up.
11: The Reserve Bank Board is due to hand down its latest interest rate decision today. Most economists believe rates will stay on hold at 4.35%. Westpac is the latest major lender to report a fall in the mortgage applications, driven by rates, budget changes and other cost pressures. And coral cover on the Great Barrier Reef is at near record levels. The Australian Institute of Marine Science's latest survey shows the reef's coral cover has bounced back from mass bleaching events in 2025 and early 2026. Coral cover across all three regions of the reef increased slightly or remained at similar levels to that recorded last year. League legend Josh Morris has blasted calls for the NRL to introduce a third place playoff. The idea is designed to provide more content for fans and broadcasters in grand final week. Speaking on Sports Today, Morris didn't hold back.
13: It's probably one of the silliest ideas I've ever heard. You can't tell me players are going to go out there and give it their all. You cannot tell me after they've been knocked out. If you're not first, you're last.
11: Meanwhile, the acting NRL chief executive says he isn't ruling out the third place playoff. And Geelong will this afternoon submit its response to the AFL's Please Explain for the handling of the concussion waiver scandal. The league has sent final warning memos to all clubs in hopes of avoiding more cases. And that's the latest news update from the Capital Radio newsroom. I'm Tia Priest-Willamott.
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14: The cheapest unleaded 91 in Cooma is at the Metro West on Sharp Street at $1.93. Cheapest diesel is at the Cooma Servo on the highway at $2.37. In Jindabyne, the cheapest unleaded is at the Metro in East Jindabyne at $2.19. The cheapest diesel is also at the Metro, with a litre selling for $2.57.
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1: 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Guthaga Road, chains are required from the Kosciuszko Road intersection to the village. Alpine Way's open to Threadbow. Beyond Threadbow, caution, icy stretches from the Cascades to the Wattles. On Stone Mountains Highway, the road is open. The Link Road to Selwyn Snow Resort is open. Elliot Way's also open. And Coomera to Brown Mountain, the road is open. Make sure you're keeping it here for all the latest winter road updates.
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0: 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Looking partly cloudy across the Snowies today. Chance of showers tomorrow after some areas of morning frost. Similar conditions on Thursday. And looking sunny on Friday. Temperatures today, Jindabyne reaching 11 degrees. Charlotte Pass topping in at 1. Cooma's maxing out at 13. And Canberra's top temperature at 12 degrees. Currently in Jindabyne, it's 3 degrees. Mount Selwyn right now is 3. Charlotte Pass is 0. 0 in Threadbow, Canberra is 8 degrees and Cooma is also 8 degrees. 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
0: Good morning. Happy Tuesday. 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
1: Opening up the birthday book very shortly. 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
0: And celebrity birthday-wise, today it's someone who Fun fact, when he was a kid, he called himself Kip because he couldn't pronounce his real name correctly.
1: Aww, that's sweet.
0: Which is very sweet. Find out who that is very shortly. We're on with Snowy Monero Carpentry and Construction Group this morning. It's Post Malone.

0: happy, happy birthday to everybody across the Snowies, especially those celebrating one today on the 11th of August.
1: Yeah.
0: I think I just had a stroke trying to say that. There
2: we go. People in the book this morning. Cohen Purser, happy 45th birthday from Jindabyne. Hope you have a wonderful day. And also happy birthday to Dan Clark, turning 21 from Cooma.
0: Oh, happy birthday to Cohen and Dan. I like the name Cohen.
2: Yeah.
0: That's a very interesting name.
2: It is. It's spelt like Cohen then Hen.
0: It is. Thank you for that.
2: You're welcome.
0: Really insightful input, Jack. I appreciate it. Now, in terms of celebrity birthdays today, you guys share one with Viola Davis. She's turning 61 years old today.
2: Yeah.
0: An actress. I know her most from How to Get Away with Murder.
2: I think a lot of us
0: That's
2: do.
0: That's a really good show. She's incredible in that. She was also in... She's won Tony Awards as well for her performance in King Hedley II and Fences as well. And she was in the film of Fences too. And also, it's Mr. Chris Hemsworth, our very iconic Australian Thor. He's turning 43 years old today. Now, when he was a kid, I just found out, couldn't pronounce Christopher, so he called himself Kip.
2: So it would be Kip Hemsworth.
0: Which That's is very, really very cute. And also, another fun fact, his very first job was cleaning out breast pumps at a pharmacy.
2: Oh, that's a job for sure.
0: From breast pump cleaning to playing Thor in one of the biggest series on the big screen.
2: Big career pivot. Well done for you, Kip. But yes, Dan, you're going to get yourself the sweet treat today because it's 21st birthday. And also, it's all thanks to the bakery Jindabyne. So Dan, go get your sweet treat today and enjoy it on us.
0: And the birthday book will be back tomorrow. Make sure you head over to snowfm.com.au to pop your shout-outs in so you could maybe win a sweetie treaty.

0: Mumford & Sons with Little Line Man on Snuff & Breakfast with Beck and Jack. How would you feel, Jack, if I just about took a bucket of spiders and dumped it on your head?
1: No.
0: You wouldn't like that?
1: No, really? I'd probably run out the studio.
0: Really?
1: Yeah, I'm good.
0: What's that? Knock on the door. Oh, here's the bucket of spiders. Here we go. You ready?
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1: Transport for New South Wales would like to advise Kosciuszko Road's open to Perisher. Guthaga Road, chains are required from the Kosciuszko Road intersection to the village. Alpine Way's open to Threadbow. Beyond Threadbow, caution, icy stretches from the Cascades to the Wattles. On the Stony Mountains Highway, the road is open. The Link Road to Selwyn Snow Resort is open. Elliot Way's also open. And Coomera to Brown Mountain, the road is open. Make sure you're keeping it here for all the latest winter road updates.
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0: Katy Perry, I Kissed a Girl, Snoff and Breakfast with Beck and Jack. Now, if you missed it this morning, in my weird wisdom, every, 6:15, 6:20 every morning, I drop you with some knowledge. And I told you this morning, Jack, that there is an island in Brazil that is inhabited almost entirely by snakes.
1: Yeah.
0: This specific, very venomous snake that have been so isolated, they've actually evolved
1: to have their own little civilization.
0: Yeah, pretty much. And they're like top of the food chain. They feed on migratory birds. And I was thinking, God, I really wouldn't want to be stuck on that island.
1: Yeah.
0: That would be just an absolutely awful experience.
1: It would be.
0: And then I was thinking, what other things would be absolutely awful to be stuck on an island with? Essentially.
1: Like just with the tools that you need. Like just like some
0: random
1: things.
0: Animals that you're just stuck.

0: stuck on an island solely inhabited by these creatures. So I've got five here.
1: Okay.
0: And I want to get you to blind rank them.
1: Okay.
0: Essentially.
1: I'm ready for this.
0: So we'll put number one as what you would most like to have on an island, and number five is what you would least like. There we go.
1: Okay.
0: I got it. Okay. First of all, we're going to kick it off with these snakes. If this island was solely inhabited with the snakes...
1: I'm going to put it at a three. Smack bang in the middle.
0: Out of three.
1: A three. Okay. Okay.
0: Now, this one I know you're not going to really like that much. If this island was swarming with millions and millions of spiders, how would you feel about that?
1: Oh, shivers go down my spine when I think about it. I wouldn't be happy with that.
0: I think
1: I'd have to put that at number one. Number one's the worst, right?
0: Yeah.
1: Yeah, the worst thing or the best thing to have
0: Let's
1: on your island?
0: Let's go number one is the worst thing to have on your island.
1: Then I'm going to put spiders.
0: At number one.
1: I don't think I could deal with that, especially if they were everywhere, crawling around all over you. Oh, I couldn't do it. I'm a celebrity.
0: Absolutely not.
1: Oh, my God.
0: Oh, dude, I don't understand how they do that.
1: Right?
0: Number three, this one, a swarm of ladybugs, like millions and millions and millions of ladybugs.
1: That's easy. We'll put it in five.
0: We'll put that
1: at
0: a five.
1: Fine. I could deal with ladybugs.
0: Yeah.
1: Oh, I'd love that.
0: Okay. Now this one, have you seen the mummy movies with Brendan Fraser?
1: Yes.
0: Do you remember the scarab beetles?
1: Oh.
0: The ones that would burrow.
1: Stop.
0: What about a swarm of them?
1: No, that's going at a four. A two.
0: That's going at
1: a two. Oh.
0: All right, Jack, I have to tell you right now.
1: Yeah.
0: The number four thing, not the thing that you would most like to have on your island, would be a bakery full of cinnamon scrolls.
1: You're joking.
0: I'm not joking.
1: Oh, my God.
0: You're not getting them. You're getting the ladybugs instead.

0: It's Olivia Dean with Baby Steps on Snuff and Breakfast with Beck and Jack.
1: I'm a little bit upset you didn't give me my cinnamon scrolls, Beck.
0: You'd get an island of ladybugs instead.
1: That's all right. Hey, we're going to get a check from the newsroom with Tia. It's almost 8:30. We'll have a look at your weather. We'll see what the roads are looking like as well.
2: 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The Charlotte Pass Snow Resort $89 Thursday deal. 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
8: 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Building Snowy 2.0. Australia's biggest battery right here in the Snowy Mountains.
9: This is Budgie Baker. The wind has backed off and we've had up to 10 centimetres of snow overnight. A lot of it wind blown still. So you are going to find a lot of wind drifts as well out there. A little foggy at the moment, but I think it's going to clear a bit and we may even see some sunshine. Solent Mountain Crew have been working hard. Township Triple Chair will be back spinning today, as well as New Chum Chair. Some nice fresh snow ready for the skiers and boarders. Red Energy Toboggan Park will be the go for all those looking for a slide today. Charlotte Pass, Guthrie Double Chair, Cosie Triple Chair will get you to some fun snow. Pulpa T-Bar, Base and Pom are pretty good for everyone, and first timers can ride the Cosy Carpet. Perisher, lifts across all four resort areas should open today. Erin International and Mount P will be okay. Front and Centre Valley will be pretty nice. Some lifts in Blue Cow, some in Smigs and some in Guthaga. Threadbow, they'll be thankful the wind has dropped down and you can get to the top of the mountain. Meriton Central Spur will have a lot of windblown snow around, as will the Basin, plus top to bottom on the Super Trail. Friday Flat, looking the goods for the first timers and the kids. Nice to see better weather, but there is more coming tomorrow, so just make the most of your day.
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10: From the Capital Radio Newsroom, good morning. I'm Tia Priest-Willamott. A desperate search is underway for survivors after a 7.4 magnitude earthquake shook Colombia. More than 100 people are dead and at least 20 buildings have collapsed, with the tremor also felt in Venezuela, Ecuador and Panama. El Salvador and Ecuador are sending additional resources to aid in the response. Back here in Australia, an independent federal MP believes the Prime Minister should offer a personal apology to the Japanese Prime Minister over a joke made on a podcast. Correspondence between Japan and the Prime Minister's department in July stated no action would be taken over the comments about melons and suggested it had been subject of sensationalised reporting. But Monique Ryan has told Today she believes a simple apology is the right thing to do.
11: If I was the PM, I'd call, pick up the phone to the Japanese Prime Minister and apologise to her on this one.
10: The state opposition is vowing changes to curb the growth of a major renewable energy zone in New South Wales if it wins the state election. The Liberal and Nationals leaders in New South Wales have met with concerned farmers who say their concerns about transmission lines are being ignored. Kelly Sloan says the government needs to invest in projects wisely.
11: Where it makes sense, we'll back it in. And actually, farmers will back it in too, because there are plenty of people who are supporting these projects in other parts of the state. And there are many people who want that investment in their communities. But the business case needs to stack up.
10: The Reserve Bank Board is due to hand down its latest interest rate decision today. Most economists believe rates will stay on hold at 4.35%. Westpac is the latest major lender to report a fall in the mortgage applications, driven by rates, budget changes and other cost pressures. And coral cover on the Great Barrier Reef is at near record levels. The Australian Institute of Marine Science's latest survey shows the reef's coral cover has bounced back from mass bleaching events in 2025 and early 2026. Coral cover across all three regions of the reef increased slightly or remained at similar levels to that recorded last year. League legend Josh Morris has blasted calls for the NRL to introduce a third place playoff. The idea is designed to provide more content for fans and broadcasters in grand final week. Speaking on Sports Today, Morris didn't hold back.
12: It's probably one of the silliest ideas I've ever heard. You can't tell me your players are going to go out there and give it their all. You cannot tell me after they've been knocked out. If you're not first, you're last.
10: Meanwhile, the acting NRL chief executive says he isn't ruling out the third place playoff. And Geelong will this afternoon submit its response to the AFL's Please Explain for the handling of the concussion waiver scandal. The league has sent final warning memos to all clubs in hopes of avoiding more cases. And that's the latest news update from the Capital Radio Newsroom. I'm Tia Priest-Willamott.
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13: The cheapest unleaded 91 in Cooma is at the Metro West on Sharp Street at $1.93. Cheapest diesel is at the Cooma Servo on the highway at $2.37. In Jindabyne, the cheapest unleaded is at the Metro in East Jindabyne at $2.19. The cheapest diesel is also at the Metro, with the litre selling for $2.57.
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8: 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Winter road conditions.
1: Transport for New South Wales would like to advise Kosciuszko Road's open to Perisher. Guthaga Road, chains are required from the Kosciuszko Road intersection to the village. Alpine Way's open to Threadbow. Beyond Threadbow, caution, icy stretches from the Cascades to the Wattles. On the Stone Mountain Highway, the road is open. The Link Road to Selwyn Snow Resort is open. Elliott Way's also open. And Cooma to Brown Mountain, the road is open. Make sure you're keeping it here for all the latest winter road updates.
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0: 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Looking partly cloudy across the Snowies today. Chance of showers tomorrow after some areas of morning frost. Similar conditions on Thursday. And looking sunny on Friday. Temperatures today, Jindabyne reaching 11 degrees. Charlotte Pass topping in at 1. Cooma's maxing out at 13. And Canberra's top temperature at 12 degrees. Currently in Jindabyne, it's 3 degrees. Mount Selwyn right now is 3. Charlotte Pass 0. Zero in Threadbow, Canberra is 8 degrees and Cooma is also 8 degrees. 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
0: Waking up on Snow FM Breakfast with Beck and Jack. It's just gone 8:30 on your Tuesday morning, which means, Jackie boy,
1: we're going to be playing a very lovely game we do every Tuesday called Beachazam. Save this number on your phone, 6457-2977. It's going to help you out. We're going to tell you how you can play along next and see if you can beat the robot.
0: Yeah, I hate AI. And I love beating robots.
1: Hey,
0: so
1: it's, you're going to kill two birds with one stone next.
0: Hell yeah. Coming up very shortly, it's all thanks to Snowy Monero Carpentry and Construction Group. It's Imagine Dragons and Kygo.

0: 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It's Beck and Jack. All right, let's do this one.
1: Who is better at guessing songs, man or machine? 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
2: Yes, it's that Tuesday. We play Beach Shazam. It's one of our favourite games to play every single week.
0: I think all of the things we do, Jack, are my favourite.
2: Oh, I love it. Well, basically, it works like this. We have three songs here, and Beck has got to try and guess the songs before our robot Shazam does.
0: Exactly that. That is literally it. This is what Shazam sounds like when it gets the song. And yeah, I just got to try and get it before you hear that ding.
2: Now, if you maybe can get it before Beck and Shazam does, give us a call on the number 645-72977. Doesn't have to be at the start, can be at any time. You know the song. Just give us a buzz if you know the song. Okay, Beck, your theme today, and for everyone playing at home, is 2016 songs, iconic bridges from these songs.
0: Oh, the Britain. So not the intros
2: no,
0: today.
2: No, bridges.
0: Okay. All right. Okay. Oh, God. All right. Let's
2: song
0: do
2: number
0: it.
2: One.
0: Here we go. Oh, my God.
2: Come on.
0: I can't remember the name of this song.
2: Okay, it's Drake. It's One Dance.
0: Oh, it is
2: 2016,
0: too.
2: Top of the charts back in the day.
0: Oh, my God. I need a one dance, got a Hennessy in my head. You know what's really sad? This was like, I was in year 12 in 2016.
2: Yeah.
0: Like, this is my peak party music. I should know this. This is really depressing.
2: This
0: oh
2: is a time to be alive.
0: God.
2: Oh, my goodness. All right. Shazam's one. Currently, Beck nil. All right.
0: Oh,
2: you want your second song?
0: Let's do it.
2: Go.
3: I got one girl. I got two.
0: Oh, that's Macklemore.
2: Yep.
0: Downtown.
4: Yes.
3: I like a big girl. I like a sass.
0: Oh, going and Shazam just got it.
2: Well
0: Oh, you know what? This isn't even my favorite Macklemore song.
2: Great track.
0: All right.
2: Doing well. You're redeeming yourself.
0: Redemption.
2: One all at the moment. The third song will determine it all, I suppose.
0: All right,
2: you ready?
0: Here we go. No, but here we go. What the hell is this?
2: Do you not know this?
0: Shazam's got it already.
2: Okay.
0: Hold on. I have literally no idea what this is.
2: It's Keith Urban. And Carrie Underwood, it's The Fighter.
0: Oh, my God. Yeah, okay.
2: It's an iconic song from 2016, did numbers. Like,
0: which
2: everyone
0: is
2: loved it.
0: Crazy, I don't think I ever heard the song before I actually started working here and it plays on the radio.
2: I think it might be a little bit of an older demographic song.
0: I think I clearly wasn't listening to the popular music when I was in year 12.
2: Hey,
0: wow.
2: You did pretty well. You got Macklemore. I love Downtown. It's one of the first songs I thought was ever considered rap.
0: Really?
2: I always thought, I love rap music. It's literally Macklemore.
0: Wow, Jack, you're so cool. All right, well, that was a fail. I'm going to try and make it really hard for you next week.

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3: Transport for New South Wales would like to advise Kosciuszko Road's open to Perisher. Guthaga Road, chains are required from the Kosciuszko Road intersection to the village. Alpine Way's open to Threadbow. Beyond Threadbow, caution, icy stretches from the Cascades to the Wattles. On the Snowy Mountains Highway, the road is open. The Link Road to Selwyn Snow Resort is open. Elliot Way's also open. And Coomera to Brown Mountain, the road is open. Make sure you're keeping it here for all the latest winter road updates.
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1: Today's the day!
2: Feeling it, we're feeling good. We're feeling good, hey?
1: All right, Jackie boy, tell me about Kim Kardashian. What's going on with her?
3: Well, someone's just broken into a house.
1: Oh.
3: Yeah, 27-year-old guy in America has broken into a house overnight.
1: Oh, stop. No, that'd be traumatizing for her.
3: No, I have some great news here. There's a good part to this story.
1: Okay.
3: She wasn't inside the house at the time.
1: Okay, thank God.
3: So it's being renovated currently, and no children were there. Kim wasn't there. And reportedly, security saw a random man in her house taking things and actually trying to use one of her cars as a getaway car to escape robbing the house.
1: Oh, stop.
3: Very.
1: That's so stupid.
3: Shows you that some people aren't very smart at robbing things.
1: Oh.
3: But yeah, it's reported that he was trying to steal some goodies from her house. I mean, I don't know how much would be in her house considering it's being renovated, because it'd just be lots of construction items, paint maybe. Hey, maybe he wants that colour of the grey.
1: Well, I don't know. When you're renovating a place, I don't think you take everything out of it.
3: That's
1: I feel like
3: true.
1: They still... I mean, the fact she had cars there.
3: Yeah.
1: She must have had the keys and stuff still in the house. That's so... Because, yeah, she had that really bad robbery hostage thing happen years
3: Paris.
1: Ago. So thank God she wasn't home, because I can imagine that would have just been absolutely traumatising for her.
3: Has been arrested, and all the staff members involved are dealing with the scenario as it comes.
1: Okay.
3: But yes, in some other news this morning, which is a little bit sadder, Brad Pitt's just spoken out about experiencing some suicidal thoughts after an extremely difficult period with his family. You know, as we all know, he divorced Angelina Jolie back in the day, and it's been a very tough time for him. You know, his kids are not wanting his last name. He's fighting over custody. So you can understand where it's coming from for Brad.
1: Yeah, that's really sad.
3: Now, he's in a lot of emotional pain. It's very overwhelming for him, and he's understood that he can see why people like to do it that way, and it might be seen as an escape for some people, but he has stressed it's an act he's never intended on wanting to do with the thoughts. And as always, if anyone out there or you know someone who's not doing well at the moment, please reach out. Lifeline is available. 13 11 14 is that number.
1: Yeah, poor Braddy.
3: Good on you, Brad.
1: Good on you, Brad.
3: Keep fighting on, soldier.
1: Speaking out about it, because I imagine that probably makes a lot of people going through similar things. No,
3: we're all human.
1: Brad Pitt's human too, and he feels the same way. That is Today in Tabloids for right now on Smell.

0: It's Niall Horan's Heaven on Snuff and Breakfast with Beck and Jack.
1: Coming up to 9 o'clock, we've got all the latest from the newsroom with Tia. We'll see what's going on in your sport, and we'll also take a look at your roads and see what the weather's looking like.
0: All right, keep it here.
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9: 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Australian energy starts right here in the Snowy Mountains.
10: This is Budgie Baker. Well, the wind has backed off a little bit. We've had up to 10 centimetres of snow overnight, and there's going to be lots of wind drifts around as well today. A little foggy at the moment, may even get a snow flurry or two, but it also might just clear a bit and we may get to see some sunshine. So on, Mountain Crew have been working hard. Township Triple Chair will be back spinning, new Chum Chair as well. Some nice fresh snow ready for the skiers and boarders, and that Red Energy Toboggan Park will be the go for all those looking for a slide today. Charlotte Pass, Guthrie's Double Chair, Cozzy Triple Chair will get you to some fun snow. Pulpit T-Bar, Basin Plumber, okay for everyone. And first-timers jumping onto the cozy carpet. Perisher lifts across all four resort areas will be open. Air and International probably be pretty nice. Front and Centre Valley as well. All lifts in Blue Cow, some in Smigs, and all lifts in Guthaga. Fredbo, they'll be thankful the wind has dropped enough so you can get to the top of the mountain. But Basin, Carroll and Cruiser, though, they're on hold at the moment. But Gunbarrel will get to the higher runs on Central Spur with Sponners and Anton spinning. Friday Fat looking the good for the first timers and kids. Nice to see better weather, but there is more coming tomorrow, so make the most of today.
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11: From the Capital Radio Newsroom, good morning, I'm Tia Priest-Willamott. A desperate search is underway for survivors after a 7.4 magnitude earthquake rattled Colombia. The death toll currently sits at 111, but it is expected to rise as crews scour dozens of collapsed buildings. This local has told the BBC it was a terrifying experience.
12: It was a very strong tremor. It took us by surprise, and we evacuated as quickly as we could.
11: Back here in Australia, the finance minister says promising progress is being made on tackling inflation ahead of the latest decision from the Reserve Bank. Most economists are predicting the official cash rate will remain on hold at 4.35%, Speaking on today, Katie Gallagher is rejecting suggestions the government is too focused on tax changes and not on driving down government spending.
13: And in every budget, we have found savings to either to return to budget so that we have lower debt or to, reallocate across the budget.
11: Australians who won't be able to fill out their census tonight are being urged to complete it as soon as possible afterwards. More than 2.5 million households have already filled out the survey. Bureau of Statistics spokesperson Emily Walter says those who don't fill in their details will be contacted.
14: We will follow you up. So if we don't receive a response from you, starting next week, we'll start to understand, where are those households that haven't responded, and we'll be either sending letters initially or field staff to follow up.
11: And a new survey has detailed the issues facing the country's aged care system. The Nursing and Midwifery Federation's Aged Care Pulse Check polled more than 3,000 frontline workers. 96% of those surveyed say they've experienced or witnessed workplace violence and aggression in the last year. The Cronulla Sharks aren't losing confidence ahead of the finals despite their upset loss to the last place Dragons. Cronulla's 5-game winning streak was stopped in its tracks in their local derby. Halfback Nico Hines has told 100% Footy they'll take lessons from it, but it won't hurt their belief.
15: A bit of a hiccup, but we're not going to lose that confidence just because of one game. We're going to get back to training tomorrow, work hard and just have a look at what we've done the last 6 to 8 weeks. Then there's no reason why we have to lose that confidence just because of one game.
11: Jake Weatherald is hungry for runs as Australia embark on up to 21 tests in 12 months, starting on Thursday against Bangladesh. The two-test series is part of the World Test Championship. The Australian opener admits he'll need runs to lock in his spot for the tour of South Africa.
16: You are required to make runs all the time when you go out there.
11: And the fallout from FIFA's plot to privatise the World Cup continues. The European, North American and Asian confederations have co-signed an open letter accusing FIFA of a fundamental breach of trust and deception. And that's the latest news update from the Capital Radio Newsroom. I'm Tia Priest-Willamott.
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17: The cheapest unleaded 91 in Cooma is at the Metro West on Sharp Street at $1.93. Cheapest diesel is at the Cooma Servo on the highway at $2.37. In Jindabyne, the cheapest unleaded is at the Metro in East Jindabyne at $2.19. The cheapest diesel is also at the Metro with a litre selling for $2.57.
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1: Transport for New South Wales would like to advise Kosciuszko Road's open to Perisher. Guthaga Road, chains are required from the Kosciuszko Road intersection to the village. Alpine Way's open to Threadbow. Beyond Threadbow, caution, icy stretches from the Cascades to the Wattles. On the Stony Mountains Highway, the road is open. The Link Road to Selwyn Snow Resort is open. Elliott Way's also open. And Cooma to Brown Mountain, the road is open. Make sure you keep an ear for all the latest winter road updates.
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0: 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Looking partly cloudy across the Snowies today. Chance of showers tomorrow after some areas of morning frost. Similar conditions on Thursday. And looking sunny on Friday. Temperatures today, Jindabyne reaching 11 degrees. Charlotte Tower Pass topping in at 1. Cooma's maxing out at 13. And Canberra's top temperature at 12 degrees. Currently in Jindabyne is 3 degrees. Mount Selwyn right now is 3. Charlotte Pass is 0. 0 in Threadbow, Canberra is 8 degrees and Cooma is also 8 degrees. 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
0: Good morning, good morning. It's Snow FM Breakfast with Beck and Jack. Just gone 9 o'clock.
1: Yeah, we're going to open up our quiz book very shortly. How are you feeling this morning?
0: My brain is feeling good.
1: It's about, 2 hours into the show?
0: 3 hours now.
1: Thank you.
0: I think, I've had me coffee. I've let it settle. the brainwaves are off, I think.
1: Okay, we're going to tell you how you can play in our 1% question next. Very simple. Make sure you're keeping it here.
0: Right now, though, it's Ed Sheeran with Shape of You. 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The club.

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1: It is the 1% Club question this morning. Beck, how you feeling?
0: For to answer a quiz question,
1: yes.
0: I'm feeling pretty good. I just took the last sip of my coffee, so I'm hoping that it's hit me already and my mind's a little bit more open than it was.
1: Yeah.
0: I'm definitely, yeah, I think I'm good.
1: Okay, but basically, the questions range from what? Beck, what question do you think I picked for you today?
0: Let's go. Well, okay, answer me this first.
1: Okay.
0: Have you gone easy on me or difficult on me?
1: I've gone easy on you this morning.
0: I'm going to say like an 80% question then.
1: You're bang on.
0: Am I?
1: 80% of the population should be able to get this question. You know, the book has questions ranging from 90% all the way through to 1%. 1% is 9 times out of 10 going to be the hardest, but sometimes the questions are a little bit unhinged. Like sometimes we think it's an 80% and we go, that shouldn't be an 80%er.
0: Yeah, so this might actually be harder than I think, but let's see. Maybe I am in that 20% that can't get it right.
1: If you could get this question before Beck, please give us a call, 6457-2977. Do you want to know your question?
0: Yeah, let's do it.
1: All right, I've got two pictures in front of me. I've got a rug and I've got a bee. What is the name of this very popular sport?
0: Okay, you literally just said it when you described it.
1: Well, there's
0: it.
1: A bee and there's a rug. You know, there could be many ways you could say it.
0: Well, I know that people here in the Snowies call this footy, whereas I would call AFL footy.
1: Yeah.
0: But Jack, I believe this is rugby.
1: Beck, you would be correct. Maybe that should be a 90% off. That's a easy question.
0: I think that should be I don't know, the 20% of the population that's not able to get that correct.

0: Sarah Bareilles, it's a love song on Snobham Breakfast with Beck and Jack.
1: Harry Styles on the way.
0: Yeah, it's Dance No More. Don't Dance No More, they said. I always thought he was saying they sit.
1: Same.
0: Because that just makes sense, I guess. All right, this one's playing in five.
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2: In the one night of the year.
4: 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I just want to find, like, a good guy.
3: I'm Owen.
4: Allie.
3: What about us?
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0: 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Jack's got the giggles. It's been a great morning. Issues by Julia Michaels playing very soon. Right now, though, Jack, we are going to check out the road conditions.
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1: 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Winter road conditions.
3: 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Guthaga Road, chains are required from the power station to the village. Alpine Way's open to Threadbow. Beyond Threadbow, caution, icy stretches from the Cascades to the Wattles. On the Snowy Mountains Highway, the road is open. The Link Road to Selwyn Snow Resort's open. Elliott Way's also open. And Cooma to Brown Mountain, the road is open. 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

0: Julia Michaels. It's Issues on Snuff and Breakfast with Beck and Jack.
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0: Oh, really?
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0: Oh, good for her. It's right after Swedish House Mafia on the weekend with Moth to a Flame.

0: Junior?
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3: 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Jack, what's going on this morning?
4: You know Miss Ray.
3: I do.
4: And I think she might have just found her husband.
3: Really?
4: Yeah, she's currently seeing Michael B. Jordan, who, as we know, very famous actor from The Creed and Black Panther. Yes, those two were seen together.
3: And Sinners as well, recently.
4: Yes, he won an Oscar for that, didn't he?
3: I think so.
4: We'll have to fact check that later. But yes, they were spotted together at Six Flags at the Magic Mountain in LA. They were on a little ride together at the amusement park. And sources have said the pair have already been on many dates together, had a couple of dinners, that they really, really do like each other. But neither of Jordan or Ray have confirmed that they're going to be dating yet.
3: Now, you say that. I don't know about, like, people saying they've had a couple dates. I've seen the photos of them at Six Flags. It looks a little bit suspiciously AI.
4: Oh, really?
3: I don't know if you've seen them. I don't know. They look like really awkwardly framed photos.
4: Okay.
3: And it's, like, right before they've hopped on the ride. Right before they're going, they're like awkwardly kissing each other. And it's either really weirdly staged for a PR relationship or it's AI.
4: Okay.
3: It just was giving off vibes. I don't know.
4: I think if I was on a roller coaster with a celebrity, I'd just be screaming the whole time because it's a roller coaster.
3: It's like you're not kissing the person before you take off.
4: No.
3: You know what I mean? It just was, especially in a really public relationship like that, it was, like I said, it was either super staged or completely fake.
4: Hey,
3: I don't know.
4: I'll have to look these pictures after. But anyway, in some other news this morning, Miss Aubrey Plaza, she's just welcomed her first child with her husband, Christopher Abbott. Now, if you cast your mind back to last year, her ex-husband passed away. What's his name? Jeff Beener.
3: Yeah.
4: He passed away at a very shocked death. It was her former husband, and it was very tough for her at the time. You know, she ended up getting out of the limelight and really taking time for herself because it took a major toll on her mental health. And as she was saying to me before, I think she's actually split up for a while before she got with Christopher Abbott.
3: No, so I think what happened is her and Jeff Beener were still married.
4: Mm-hmm.
3: At the time he passed, but I think they had been separated for a little bit of time.
4: Yeah.
3: And of course, a lot of people are sort of like, your husband just died. How are you already with another man and a baby?
4: Mm.
3: But I think it's because they'd already split up, and I think she already was seeing someone else. They just hadn't got divorced. But I mean, of course, your ex-husband or husband dying is still going to be extremely upsetting.
4: Exactly, because you would have spent so much time together. And, you know, the pregnancy was kept very private until recently. And only recently has everyone seen pictures of her almost about to be popping and having a baby.
3: All right, that is Today in Tabloids for right now on Snow FM Breakfast.

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7: 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Building Snowy 2.0, Australia's biggest battery right here in the Snowy Mountains.
8: This is Budgie Baker. Well, the wind has backed off a little bit. We've had up to 10 centimetres of snow overnight, and there's going to be lots of wind drifts around as well today. A little foggy at the moment, may even get a snow flurry or two, but it also might just clear a bit and we may get to see some sunshine. So on, Mountain Crew have been working hard. Township Triple Chair will be back spinning, new Chum Chair as well, some nice fresh snow ready for the skiers and boarders, and that Red Energy Toboggan Park will be the go for all those looking for a slide today. Charlotte Pass, Guthrie's Double Chair, Cozzy Triple Chair will get you to some fun snow. Pulpit T-Bar, Basin Pommer, okay for everyone. And first timers jumping onto the Cozzy carpet. Perisher lifts across all four resort areas will be open. Air and International probably be pretty nice. Front and Centre Valley as well. All lifts in Blue Cow, some in Smigs, and all lifts in Guthaga. Threadboat, they'll be thankful the wind has dropped enough so you can get to the top of the mountain. But Basin, Carroll and Cruiser, though, they're on hold at the moment. But Gunbarrel will get to the higher runs on Central Spur with Spawners and Anton spinning. Friday Fat looking the good for the first timers and kids. Nice to see better weather, but there is more coming tomorrow, so make the most of today.
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9: From the Capital Radio Newsroom, good morning. I'm Tia Priest-Willamott. More than 100 people are dead and at least 20 buildings have collapsed after a powerful earthquake hit Colombia. A massive response is underway to free those trapped under the rubble after the 7.4 magnitude tremor struck in the country's west. Leaders of El Salvador and Ecuador have pledged rescuers and specialist dogs to aid in the response. International Crisis Group's Gladys Gonzalez is in Colombia and has told CNN emergency responders have been quick to act.
10: Authorities have moved very fast to see and evaluate the damages so far. And so I think the response has been very quick. They are a very solid institution that are in charge of crisis management and attending these sort of disasters.
9: The Reserve Bank Board will today announce its next